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How about we get it there with some

0: Big Easy 102.9, New Orleans' best mix of R&B. Waking you up every weekday morning with Dee Dee in the mornings. You know, they're giving you some laughter and your chance to win $1,000 with that $1,000 minute game. Those questions, they start coming a lot faster with that tick, tick, tick, tock, tock, and the countdown of that clock. I'm like, hold on, just take the ticking out my ear and let me figure it out. Teddy Swims and Gibbion, they're on the way, as well as Music the Soul Child himself. So stick around with Big Easy 102.9.
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16: As someone who's been married nearly 25 years, I'll tell you, there's a lot of great things about having a spouse. And according to a new study out of the University of Miami Health System, marriage might even be linked to a lower risk of cancer. Why? Well, the researchers said people who are married are less likely to engage in risky behavior. They're more likely to get a nudge to go to regular preventive medicine appointments and screenings. And they have a partner to share the load.

0: load of family obligations, household chores, and finances. No one is saying you should get married in the pursuit of better health. But if you are single, how can you build a strong support system to maybe get some of these same benefits? Do your own research, find out what's important, and then hold members of your squad accountable and let them hold you accountable as well. That can provide a lot of support. I'm Dr. Sanjay Gupta, helping you live a better life.
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Big Easy 102.9, New Orleans' best mix of R&B. It's a thumping Thursday. We've been inching our way through this work week together. Here's Money Long with Richest.

0: Big Easy, 102.9, New Orleans' best mix of R&B. Money Long, hitting the scene running with Riches. You know, she's been running the scoreboard up, writing hits for herself, inking them for others, and she's going to keep it rolling, too. We've got Boyz II Men on the way, Dave Hollister with his latest voodoo magic, and I might as well give you some real magic with the Fugees, Killing Me Softly, on Big Easy 102.9.
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10: When you need your body to perform, but some of your muscles are having trouble, other muscles can sometimes help compensate. This is a great thing short term, but long term, it can lead to serious and even chronic aches and pains. So if you've got nagging stiffness or irritation somewhere, don't push through it. Try to figure out why it's happening and how you can correct it. Strength and conditioning specialist Dana Santa says, performing exercises at a deliberate tempo makes it easier to notice when the wrong muscles are taking over, and also gives the intended muscles a chance to engage before that compensation kicks in. Dana suggests that starting with primary movement patterns such as squatting, hinging, pushing, pulling, rotating, and core can help make compensation easiest to identify and to address. I'm Dr. Sanjay Gupta, helping you live a better life.
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Major props going out to Brandon. He's actually visiting from Philly, wanting to hear this Motown Philly.

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0: 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Every weekday inside the midday, be sure to check out the DJ Incredible. He's getting through the work week with you, taking you through those work hours, and hooking you up with your chance to get some goods. And when I say goods, I'm talking about some shows. I'm talking about tickets. I'm talking about $2,000 just for listening. Oh, I got all the details coming up on that July jackpot. So be sure to keep it locked right where you have it. It's Big Easy 102.9.
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12: I love this country. I offered my life to serve this nation and protect its people.
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0: Better Life with Dr. Sanjay Gupta.
1: When you need your body to perform, but some of your muscles are having trouble, other muscles can sometimes help compensate. This is a great thing short term, but long term, it can lead to serious and even chronic aches and pains. So if you've got nagging stiffness or irritation somewhere, don't push through it. Try to figure out why it's happening and how you can correct it. Strength and conditioning specialist Dana Santa says, performing exercises at a deliberate tempo makes it easier to notice when the wrong muscles are taking over, and also gives the intended muscles a chance to engage before that compensation kicks in. Dana suggests that starting with primary movement patterns such as squatting, hinging, pushing, pulling, rotating, and core can help make compensation easiest to identify and to address. I'm Dr. Sanjay Gupta, helping you live a better life.
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2: What's wrong with you?
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3: No, you ain't.
1: Hey, I do love it though. Hey, now Friday we are playing Cupid once again with another couple on Dayfell, but this time they pushing for a little date win.
2: Yes, because we need one. And make sure you chime in with your opinion on our dope discussion. If you got an uncle or an auntie younger than you, we got to talk about it.
3: Hey, and I'm dropping some money on you. With that $1,000 minute game.
0: Huh? All right. Remember.
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1: It's Didi in the morning. And if you miss the show, Trey, you get into a relationship with some woman, and she's going to want to know about your female friend.

0: Big Easy, 102.9, New Orleans' best mix of R&B. Jill Scott with that Don't Play, and she mean it too, don't play. Her new project, she entitled that thing To Whom It May Concern. And at that moment, I knew Jill been in that diary, inking some hits, and it's probably coming from some hurt. So whomsoever we shall find within those pages, you've been put on notice when she said To Whom It May Concern. I wouldn't be shocked at the remix. She start calling names. I say line them up and let's talk about it, Jill. Brandy's on the way, as well as Eric Bellinger, Cry In Front Of You, with Big Easy 102.9.
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16: A better life with Dr. Sanjay Gupta.
17: You know, it's funny, when I think back to what the typical American dinner looked like when you and I were kids, there's usually some kind of meat featured at the center of the plate. Vegetables are there, but often thought of as a side dish. More and more, though, we are coming to realize that a plant-based diet, with little or no meat even, is going to be a healthier way to eat for just about everyone. New study out of the University of Hawaii Cancer Center found that eating a high-quality plant-rich diet that includes whole grains, vegetables, and fruits may prevent cognitive impairment even when people start that diet in their late 50s and 60s. Yeah, it's important to make sure you're getting enough protein, fats, complex carbohydrates. Just because you cut out or even cut back on meat, though, is not a license to eat whatever you want. Focus on eating whole, real foods. I'm Dr. Sanjay Gupta, helping you live a better life.
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0: 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Now, how you spend it, that's on you. And I'm here for it. Just let me hold something. 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

0: when you said when he goes to heaven, God's not going to ask him why he didn't convict Trump. Well, God's going to have a couple of questions for you. First, baby boy. First he's going to ask your boyfriend to leave the room. That's one. And then he's going to tell Tim Scott to stop calling you. And then we'll get to other stuff.
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0: 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Tank with Yes, and he makes it almost impossible to tell him no. You want to hear another song? Yes. You want me to sing this one again? Yes. You want me to pull up on the block? Yes. And we do. We need to get Tank back out here. I know he was out here living his best life for Essence. Didn't want to leave. He hearing remix of his songs he ain't even know existed. You're welcome. Coming up, we do have Century with Don't Mind. Ella May. And how about we take it there with Tim's What You Need with Big Easy 102.9.
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15: We talk a lot here about ultra-processed foods and the many ways in which they can negatively impact your health. They've been linked to weight gain, obesity, type 2 diabetes, cardiovascular disease, even cancer. And now a new study out of UCSF found that high ultra-processed food intake was associated with something called intramuscular fat, which is exactly what it sounds like. That's fat inside your muscles, which can cause them to become weaker. Now, in this particular study, the researchers noticed more wear and tear and pain in people's knees because of weakened thigh muscles. Cutting back on ultra-processed foods isn't easy. The CDC estimates at least half the calories in our diet come from ultra-processed foods. But if you're looking to eat cleaner, cutting out sugar-sweetened beverages, that may be the best number one thing you can do to try and get started. I'm Dr. Sanjay Gupta, helping you live a better life.
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1: It's Dee Dee in the Morning. And if you missed the show, Trey, you get into a relationship with some woman, and she's going to want to know about your female friend.
0: Yo.
1: And are they attractive, most of your female friends?
0: I got an ugly female friend I can think of right now.
1: One.
0: I mean, I'm just saying.
1: What's her name?
2: Don't say
0: Dee Dee. She works in radio.
2: What's wrong with you?
0: I'm just playing.
3: No, you ain't.
0: Hey, I do love it, though. Hey, now, Friday, we are playing Cupid once again with another couple on Dayfell, but this time they pushing for a little date win.
2: Yes. Because we need one. And make sure you chime in with your opinion on our dope discussion. If you got an uncle or an auntie younger than you, we got to talk about it.
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Michael Jackson giving us some feel good with Butterflies.

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Brandy and Monica, still somewhere trying to figure it out, and I've been trying to tell them, the boy is mine.

0: Big Easy, 102.9, New Orleans' best mix of R&B. Victoria Monet is on the scene with her latest, Let Me. Well, you know, tonight I want you to let me take you on a musical journey. I have some Summer Walker coming up, Arrested Development, they're on the way, as well as Chris Brown and Leon Thomas with their latest, Fallen. I like it. 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If there's something I can play for you that's going to make your night that much better, you need to say something. Slide in my DMs at LaTangela Faye, or you can always hit me up at KMEZ1029.com.
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3: I don't know about you, but my social media feeds are flooded with lotions and potions and gadgets, all promising to unlock different components of longevity. But if you log off, take a step back from all the hype, you'll find that the actual keys to a longer, healthier life are hiding in plain sight. There are four of them. Number one, nutrition. The Mediterranean diet really is the gold standard. Number two, exercise. 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Number three, sleep. 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And finally, number four, often gets forgotten, socialization. 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

0: Big Easy, 102.9, New Orleans' best mix of R&B, Money Long with Richest. You already know tonight, I'm going to take this thing up an extra notch. I got Kalani and JoJo coming up, but I want to take it back. Total, I saw that come across the request lines, so yep, I'm going to hook you up with some Total. See, we got a request for Groove Theory, so yep, I'm going to make that happen as well. And the latest from Omarion. Say he's back like he never left with the one. 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
15: You know, it's funny, when I think back to what the typical American dinner looked like when you and I were kids, there's usually some kind of meat featured at the center of the plate. Vegetables are there, but often thought of as a side dish. More and more, though, we are coming to realize that a plant-based diet, with little or no meat even, is going to be a healthier way to eat for just about everyone. New study out of the University of Hawaii Cancer Center found that eating a high-quality plant-rich diet that includes whole grains, vegetables, and fruits may prevent cognitive impairment even when people start that diet in their late 50s and 60s. Yeah, it's important to make sure you're getting enough protein, fats, complex carbohydrates. Just because you cut out or even cut back on meat, though, is not a license to eat whatever you want. Focus on eating whole, real foods. I'm Dr. Sanjay Gupta, helping you live a better life.
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Chris Brown is on the way, as well as Music Soul Child. And did I mention Bruno Mars? He's on the way, not just musically, but to the city. Like Caesar Superdome type on his way. And yes, I do have your chance to get in line and get those tickets. 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

0: 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Coming up, I got some Drew Hill. I got that T.I., so you better let him know. And my girl Jill Scott with that Don't Play. You've Been Told with Big Easy 102.9.
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14: Everyone poops. It's not just the name of a classic potty training book. It's a universal truth. Even though everyone does it, almost no one wants to talk about it. Dr. Tricia Pasricha wants to change that. She's the author of a new book. It's called You've Been Pooping All Wrong. And she says there are three critical P's of pooping. The first is propulsion. Both the voluntary push you exert and the involuntary contractions that happen naturally within your body. Top line, when you feel the need to go, don't hold it. The second P is pliability, which refers to stool softness. The keys to this one are making sure you're drinking enough water and eating enough fiber. And the last P is for pelvic floor. If you can get your knees up above your waist while you're on the toilet, like on a stool or a garbage can or a stack of books even, that can make all the difference. I'm Dr. Sanjay Gupta, helping you live a better life.
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9: You know, it's funny, when I think back to what the typical American dinner looked like when you and I were kids, there's usually some kind of meat featured at the center of the plate. Vegetables are there, but often thought of as a side dish. More and more, though, we are coming to realize that a plant-based diet, with little or no meat even, is going to be a healthier way to eat for just about everyone. New study out of the University of Hawaii Cancer Center found that eating a high-quality plant-rich diet that includes whole grains, vegetables, and fruits may prevent cognitive impairment even when people start that diet in their late 50s and 60s. Yeah, it's important to make sure you're getting enough protein, fats, complex carbohydrates. Just because you cut out or even cut back on meat, though, is not a license to eat whatever you want. 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I'm Dr. Sanjay Gupta, helping you live a better life.
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4: 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That's one. And then he's going to tell Tim Scott to stop calling you. 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
4: It's Dee Dee in the morning. And if you missed the show... Trey, you get into a relationship with some woman, and she's going to want to know about your female friend.
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3: 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First thing, first he's gonna ask your boyfriend to leave the room. That's one. And then he's going to tell Tim Scott to stop calling you. 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
7: I don't know about you, but my social media feeds are flooded with lotions and potions and gadgets, all promising to unlock different components of longevity. But if you log off, take a step back from all the hype, you'll find that the actual keys to a longer, healthier life are hiding in plain sight. There are four of them. Number one, nutrition. The Mediterranean diet really is the gold standard. Number two, exercise. You should be getting 150 minutes of moderate intensity exercise or 75 minutes of vigorous intensity exercise every week, plus strength training and stretching. Number three, sleep. 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You should be getting 7 to 9 hours a night. And finally, number four often gets forgotten, socialization. It's not a bonus, it's a necessity for a healthy life, finding a sense of community, purpose, and belonging. I'm Dr. Sanjay Gupta, helping you live a better life.
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6: 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That's one. 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
1: It's Didi in the morning. Everybody is here. J. Cruz, Trey G, and comedian J.J. Williamson. All right, guess what? It is Friday, July 17th. It's National Tattoo Day. National Tattoo Day.
2: Hey, I'm going to give you a heads up.
1: What?
2: I finally decided to get some in 2 weeks.
1: I'm getting tattoos.
2: I'm going to get a whole sleeve done.
1: You're going to get it? Hold on. You want to catch up? I guess you're saying all your life you didn't do no tattoo.
2: I'm going to do a whole sleeve.
1: So in one sitting, you're going to... And what are you going to put on that sleeve?
2: Girls.
1: What girls?
2: Just women. Like all.
1: Are you going to put baby Luna? Maybe
2: your
1: wifey?
2: No, like sexy women.
1: Women you don't know?
2: Amanda picked the ones I could put on.
1: Women. Hold on a second. These are women you don't know.
2: No, like sexy, pictures of women.
1: Like, but why? What's the significance on your arm sleeve that it's these women you don't know?
2: I just find women beautiful.
1: Oh. So you're not going to put your beautiful mom, your daughter, the wifey, your sisters, none of them?
2: Maybe on another part, but on this sleeve, I'm focusing on just hot chicks on my arm. What is the problem?
1: Nothing. Hey, it's World Emoji Day.
3: Nothing.
1: World Emoji Day, everyone.
2: That's what I'm talking about. Let's get it.
1: Yeah, I decided to do that. I'm going to do a sleeve of just emojis all on my arm.
2: Ooh, I like that.
1: Yep, all sexy emojis.
2: There you go.
1: Yep. All right, it's National Lottery Day.
3: Okay.
2: I need to play the lottery.
3: Shout out to the lottery.
2: No, I actually need to play it.
1: And it's World Day for International Justice Day.
2: Shout out to Justice.
1: Okay.
2: All right, let's
1: celebrate some birthdays. Here we go. I know y'all not giving me this name. I think I can say it, though.
2: Ooh.
1: Happy birthday goes out to basketball player OG Anunoby.
4: Oh, yeah, you said Anunoby. That's OG. Him. That's him.
1: That's a nice last name, though, Anunoby.
3: Yeah.
1: All right, he's celebrating a birthday.
3: Used to play for the Knicks.
1: Oh, did he?
3: Yeah, used to play for the Knicks.
1: Happy birthday to the R&B singer Jeremiah, celebrating a birthday.
4: Jeremiah?
3: Jeremiah.
4: Jeremiah.
1: Mm. Is he the one who got a baby with Deion Sanders' daughter?
3: No, that's Jacquees.
1: That's right.
3: Jeremiah is
4: baby, you got a body like a Benz.
1: That's right.
4: I'm just trying to drive it once
1: that's
4: again.
1: Jeremiah. Okay. Yeah. And then happy birthday goes out to the TV actor. He was on Baywatch for years, David Hasselhoff.
3: Oh, yeah. Okay. The Hoff.
1: Yeah. Yeah. I remember David Hasselhoff is known for Baywatch, but he's also known for when he came home drunk one day and he was trying to eat a hamburger and his daughter videotaped him.
4: I remember
1: and
4: that.
1: And it was a filthy looking thing.
4: I remember
1: and
4: it
1: made
4: that.
1: You see what it looks like when people are filthy drunk and they hungry at the same time.
3: Yeah.
1: Trying to soak up that liquor.
3: And when your kids be your biggest hater.
1: Don't they?
2: Yeah, but. Oh, yeah. No, they definitely are.
1: My mom would have been out of there. Get out of here with that goddamn camera.
3: Yeah. Love that.
4: Give me some of that hamburger.
1: All right. Listen, we kicked the show off with early morning memes. Mine says this: you're so funny. That's what somebody says to you. Go, yeah, thanks. They used to put my desk in the hallway. Y'all remember that?
3: Yes, of
1: course. You were mad, they're like, take your desk and get out in the hallway.
3: Yes, of course.
1: I used to love that.
2: That was always the dumb kid, though.
1: No, it wasn't the dumb kid. It was the one who got in trouble.
3: Class clown.
1: Yep.
3: Yeah.
1: I used to love that. Put me in the hallway.
2: All right, I'm a dad. You a dad. Need a dad joke?
1: Wait, before
2: I got
1: we move
2: one.
1: On, let me just ask this. Before we move on, that meme got me thinking. Anybody in here was ever a hall monitor?
5: Yes.
1: You a lie. Yeah. You were not, Breeze.
2: You ain't never been street your whole life. If you can't ever claim being
1: monitor.
2: Street, cover.
4: Yeah.
2: Was
4: I ain't never telling nobody
2: was
4: we
2: cool
4: got to do whatever when I was a hall monitor.
1: I don't know why. I thought JJ would have been a hall monitor.
3: Hell no.
1: You weren't?
3: Yeah.
6: No. JJ do look like he wore the little sash, had the whistle and everything.
4: Not me, buddy. I'll let you go home. Hey, you can go home.
6: Shut up.
2: That's crazy. That was being a cop.
1: Go ahead, Cruz. Give us your dad.
2: Here we go. What do Smokey the Bear and Dora the Explorer have in common?
1: What?
2: You can't kill it. Hold on. Let it sit for a second.
1: Oh, okay.
2: Smokey the Bear, Dora the Explorer, what do they have in common?
6: What they got in common?
1: I don't
2: they
1: know.
2: Have the same middle name.
6: I get it.
5: Dora the Explorer.
6: Smokey the Bear.
5: Smokey the
2: Kapow, baby. Listen, I'm getting. Listen, y'all better start crowning me. I need applause, sound effects. When these are good,
1: unfortunately, the sound effect you get is silence.
6: No.
1: Ain't nobody saying nothing.
2: But sometimes so many words
1: all
2: are
1: right,
2: said
1: all
2: inside.
1: Right, uh-huh. All right, what right, you got right. over there, Trey?
6: Okay, I got one. Mine says, if we chilling and you start talking about aliens and sea creatures, we chilling again.
2: Hell
6: okay.
2: Yeah. That's right.
1: Oh. Put it over.
6: I love it over here.
1: Yep, all right, come on, JJ.
4: All right, here we go right here. I'm finna tell y'all right now what I'm about to tell y'all. I don't care what I heard about you. I'm going to get to know you myself. People be lying.
6: Facts.
4: People be lying. Facts. I'm going to get to know you myself.
6: Form your own opinion.
4: Yeah, exactly. Yeah,
1: absolutely. All right. That's how we kick the show off with early morning memes. Coming up this morning, we're going to catch up with another couple on date fails. Plus, excuse me.
6: Oh, Lord.
1: That phlegm got caught in the back of my throat.
7: That was concrete. Lord. That was concrete.
4: That's that big chew gum.
1: Plus, do you have an aunt or uncle that's younger than you? Okay, we got to talk about that. And we're going to drop some money in your pockets with the $1,000 minute game. Here we go. It's Friday. It's Dee Dee in the morning.

0: It's Didi in the morning on Big Easy 102.9. Hey, good morning. It's Didi in the morning, and we must have a conversation about comedian J.J. Williamson. J.J. last night was on the phone with me, and at 7:57, he said, "Didi, I got to go." Click.
1: I did.
0: That man was like, "Hey, I got something to do. Let everybody know what you had to do."
1: Hey, I didn't mean to hang up on you man, but, you know, I had a big announcement.
0: I was mid-sentence, J.J. I was like,
1: Yeah, Joe did. I think I cut you off at But yeah, I went live last night on all my social media platforms, man, to make a huge announcement that I'm super excited about. I am about to release my comedy special on YouTube.
2: Oh, man,
1: getting ready to release man. August 2nd,
0: mm-hmm.
1: Overlook is officially about to be seen by the world.
2: Yeah.
1: So I'm super excited, man. I shot it last year on August 2nd. Which is my late brother's Chris' birthday.
0: Aww.
1: So I decided to wait, man, put everything together, and release it on his birthday as well, man. Wow. I think my brother was shining down on me and make sure things go well. So shout out to my brother Chris. But yes, man, I'm releasing my comedy special.
2: Yeah. I saw the announcement last night on Instagram. I was on Instagram. Now, I ain't gonna lie to you, JJ. I was there from the jump, right? So I saw y'all trying to get everything together first and foremost. JJ said, "Hey, son, log into my Facebook for me real quick."
3: No, he didn't.
0: No.
2: I was like, "Oh, this is a family affair."
1: Yeah, it's a family affair, man. Yeah. So
2: not only that, as you get through the announcements, I love how off camera somebody was like, "Don't forget to mention the comedy club."
3: He was getting little notes.
1: Yeah, I had my team out there helping me out, man. So I'm super excited. Man, it's going to be on my YouTube channel, man. Mm-hmm. So please subscribe to my YouTube, YouTube channel.
0: What's the channel?
1: It is The Real JJ from the SIP.
2: Come on.
1: Real JJ from the SIP, man. So all my fans, all the listeners, man, my followers, I'm going to need you.
0: Okay, hold on. Let me get this straight. So hold on, JJ. JJ, had you had a YouTube page before, or is this your very...
1: I had a YouTube page. Yeah, I do.
0: How
1: did
0: you never tell us?
1: I mean, because it wasn't moving nothing. I'm just being real. It wasn't moving nothing. Look, it ain't hot. So,
3: I understand.
1: It ain't hot. So I'm going to definitely need everybody, man. Please subscribe to my YouTube page,
0: Let me know, man.
1: It's The Real JJ from the SIP on YouTube, man. Mm-hmm. It's going to be released August 2nd. I'm super excited.
3: Congratulations.
1: Hey, man. Thank you very much,
3: so
1: man.
3: You worked so hard on this thing.
1: I appreciate it, man. I'm really excited, man. It looks good.
0: Yeah, you've been editing. You were you had gotten one edit, and you didn't like it,
1: I didn't like it, man. You know, and, you know, this is my first one that I produced. I invested my own money, believing in my own self, man. And I wanted to go back and, you know, make sure it was right. I wanted to make sure it was right, man, because, you know, hey, this thing could take off or it could flop. And you know, I don't brag or nothing like that, man, but it's really good. It's really good, man. It looks very good, man. Shout out to my man Jay Cruz for hosting that thing,
3: Thank you,
1: did an amazing job, man. So yeah, man, August 2nd.
2: Can I ask you this?
1: Yes.
2: How intense is the itch for a second one?
1: Hey, I'm ready. And look, the special, I'm ready to shoot that one.
2: Right on.
1: The material is already
0: ready. Are you ready for the next
1: one? It's already ready.
2: That's how you do it.
0: You might as well, right?
1: It's already ready, man. So look, again, The Real JJ from the SIP on YouTube. I need everybody. I need y'all.
3: Yeah.
1: Y'all ain't gonna see me on the big platforms yet and everything, man. So hey, let's make this thing, you know, official, man, and hey, check it out.
3: You can call the second one Almost Seen.
1: Okay. Almost Seen. Okay. I might do something, man. So, yeah, I'm looking super excited for that thing, man. So, I'm finna go get on my promotional tour right
3: now.
1: Happy,
3: proud.
1: Yeah, man. So, I've been called to LA, man, to handle a couple of little business, you know, things, man. So, yeah, man, I'm really geeked. I'm excited, man.
0: I am.
1: I can't calm down. I'm gonna enjoy this high right here.
0: Let me break it down. If you're listening right now and you love J.J. Williamson on this show, and you want to see, and you've never seen his stand-up routine at all, then you're missing out. So you got to get on YouTube right now.
2: Right.
0: Make sure you subscribe now to his YouTube page, and it is The Real J.J. from the SIP.
1: Please on YouTube, man. I'm looking forward to it. So, hey, miss out if you want
0: Congratulations,
1: J.J. Hey, thank you very much.
0: Look, I'm going home tonight. Is up now?
1: No, it ain't up now.
0: Oh, you said August what?
1: August 2nd.
0: Oh.
1: So if you go ahead and subscribe. subscribe, man. You'll get the notification, man, when it's up, man. You'll be the first to see it, man. And
2: we ain't got to go into detail, but I did hear that you're doing a premiere for certain people in certain cities. Oh. So we got to go into detail.
1: We got to go into the details, man. Yeah, so if you want to know what's going on with the premiere, you know, the perfect, the private screening, log on to my Instagram. Okay. And it's the real JJ from the city.
2: Come on.
0: Two P's.
1: And two P's. And I give you some details, man, so you can come check it out. Man.
0: I like it. Y'all make sure you go subscribe to the YouTube channel. And then also make sure you follow JJ so you can find out about these surprise pop-up screenings that he's having.
1: Oh, yeah. Absolutely.
0: Make sure you go follow him right now online at The Real JJ from the SIP. Congratulations, sir.
1: Thank you very much, man. I'm excited. Absolutely. Right,
0: it's Dee Dee in the morning.
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12: We talk a lot here about ultra-processed foods and the many ways in which they can negatively impact your health. They've been linked to weight gain, obesity, type 2 diabetes, cardiovascular disease, even cancer. And now a new study out of UCSF found that high ultra-processed food intake was associated with something called intramuscular fat, which is exactly what it sounds like. That's fat inside your muscles, which can cause them to become weaker. Now, in this particular study, the researchers noticed more wear and tear and pain in people's knees because of weakened thigh muscles. Cutting back on ultra-processed foods isn't easy. The CDC estimates at least half the calories in our diet come from ultra-processed foods. But if you're looking to eat cleaner, cutting out sugar-sweetened beverages, that may be the best number one thing you can do to try and get started. I'm Dr. Sanjay Gupta, helping you live a better life.
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1: Wow.
0: So you gotta kind of
2: look at Jay Cruz. Jay Cruz, he got the back away. You're like, I can't. I know.
3: I'm a little jealous, but it's okay.
2: Yeah, yeah. See, you should have made it with a tall woman. You'd have to a tall baby. Y'all just tall and beautiful. Okay, so wait, I know we're gonna get into why you're here, but I love when I meet women who are tall like this. So it's all about the Small Business Spotlight. Tell us about your business.
0: Yeah, so I'm Lauren. I have a business called Do Your Work. There is a period of my life where I had lost my job, I had lost my friendships, my relationships was in shambles, and I was really in kind of like a dark place. Like, mental health is such a big thing. And so I called up my aunt. I was like, auntie, everything is kind of falling apart around me. Help. And she laughed. And she was like, you need to do your work. And so that, I don't know what it was about those three words, do your work, but it really kind of lit a fire under me. And I started like setting boundaries, reading self-help books, like having difficult conversations, really getting to know myself on a personal level. And while I was doing that, I was also investing in merchandise. So I wanted to brand my healing journey. I wanted people to know, like, I'm doing my work, I'm healing. And so I started buying like coffee mugs and shirts and crop tops and all of this stuff. And I'm like, okay, if I'm, you know, experiencing these mental health challenges, there's probably a lot of people out there that are experiencing those challenges as well. So we started a business, a product-based business that inspires people to like engage in the personal work. So self-discovery, self-development, you know, all of that stuff. So we have wall affirmations, we have apparel, we are dropping our hoodies.
2: I like that. I was looking at what you have on.
0: Yeah.
2: Uh-huh.
0: Yeah. So that's one of our shirts.
2: Yeah, yeah, I love it. And the shirt says, I saved myself so my loved ones wouldn't have to.
4: I like that.
2: I love that that's what Do Your Work is all about.
0: It's all about just getting the mission out there. I think that right now we're in a season where therapy is a buzzword, but it doesn't end with therapy. That's just a small portion of how you got to go back and you have to apply what you're learning.
2: That is the thing, because everybody feels you're absolutely right. If I go and I'm talking to the therapist and I'm doing it, but you actually have to do the work. You really do. Yeah. And I love that you said that. So everybody, we are talking to Lauren McDaniel of Do Your Work. Go ahead, JJ. You had a question?
4: I have a question. So when you got into this this business right here, did you just jump into it? Did you like test your skills on some of your family first, or did you just...
0: Yeah, so my master's is actually in psychology.
4: Okay.
2: Go ahead, girl. You tall and you got a master's.
0: I have a master's. I'm a certified life coach. And, like, professionally, I do this work at big Fortune 500 companies.
2: Wow.
0: So I've had the opportunity to kind of, like, work with, like, mid-level managers on, like, doing organizational-level work. And so if it's organized, like, how to DE&I, like, all of the things.
4: Okay.
0: So, yeah, I've tested a little bit, but we're not necessarily teaching the work yet. We're just getting the mission out there.
2: Right.
0: Like, there, it doesn't end with therapy. There's this whole world about like applying the things that you're learning, applying your insights.
2: I love
0: with
2: that.
0: Yourself.
2: Okay, so if somebody's listening right now, they want to find out more about Do Your Work. How do they find it? And are you online, a website, everything?
0: We have a website, so www.dyworkofficial.com. We're also on Instagram, dyworkofficial, and we're starting a podcast because we really want to get the message out there. I don't know if you want to talk a little bit about the podcast.
2: Come on, sister.
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2: 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Yeah, ladies.
0: Ready to with the number two change podcast on Instagram and DYWork official. 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
2: Go ahead, sisters. I love that. Okay. Now, wait, what is the years difference between you two? How many years?
5: Five. She's the oldest.
2: Really? Because y'all seem like you're so close, like it's no more than two.
5: Yeah.
0: People used to think that we were twins.
2: Yeah, that's what I was like, they have to be so close. Well, I'm looking forward to the podcast. And again, it's called DYWork Official, right? That's how you can find them. DYWorkOfficial.com.
0: Yep.
2: That's it. And on social media everywhere.
0: DYWork Official,
2: All right. Well, congratulations on everything. Thank you so much for coming in. 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I appreciate it. All right.
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2: Thank you, Lauren McDaniel, right there. All right. It's Dee Dee in the morning.
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11: We talk a lot here about ultra-processed foods and the many ways in which they can negatively impact your health. They've been linked to weight gain, obesity, type 2 diabetes, cardiovascular disease, even cancer. And now a new study out of UCSF found that high ultra-processed food intake was associated with something called intramuscular fat, which is exactly what it sounds like. That's fat inside your muscles, which can cause them to become weaker. Now, in this particular study, the researchers noticed more wear and tear and pain in people's knees because of weakened thigh muscles. Cutting back on ultra-processed foods isn't easy. The CDC estimates at least half the calories in our diet come from ultra-processed foods. But if you're looking to eat cleaner, cutting out sugar-sweetened beverages, that may be the best number one thing you can do to try and get started. I'm Dr. Sanjay Gupta, helping you live a better life.
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0: All right, listen, guys, let's get into it. We need to get into our hot topics because did y'all hear what is going on with Yo Gotti and Angela Simmons? Yep, and it all went down at a Jay-Z concert. Let's go.
1: Hot topics. We back on that.
2: Thanks.
1: Only on Didi in the Morning.
0: Can we talk about Uncle Nearest? This was the whiskey brand that everybody was so proud of.
3: Yeah.
0: Black owned. The woman's name, Fawn Weaver. Did anybody see the latest that happened? I guess just maybe yesterday, the other day. They said now Fawn Weaver was fired as the CEO of Uncle Nearest. And then they said she and her husband, their access to all facilities, computer systems, all been revoked by the third-party receiver.
3: Well,
0: and they preparing to sell the company.
3: Yeah,
0: wow. They've been terminated from their positions at the whiskey company. Some people are saying they misused even $20 million, allegedly, that Jay-Z gave
4: them. Oh, that's why.
0: Yeah.
3: Now, for those that don't know, this is the lady that said she didn't know the dude that was in the middle school with her, right? That got confronted on the street.
5: It is.
3: Yeah. Come on, I don't remember you.
4: Yeah.
3: That lady. Okay.
0: Yeah, wow. They said they defaulted on more than $100 million in loans.
6: I bet she remembers them now.
0: I hate that because everybody was so happy and so proud. Uncle Nearest, you know what I mean? But here's the other thing. You know, when we talk about, and we also have our small business, you know, small black-owned business spotlight, and one of the things is about us supporting, and that's what I always say. We got to support it. As much as we see it in the news and we're proud, we still got to go out and support it.
4: Yeah, 100%.
7: Spend money. But the thing about it, too, she's been fighting this for a long time.
0: Has.
7: So at this point, the fact that now it's officially over, hopefully either she can move past it, maybe start something new, a new endeavor, or she might just keep the fight going. But at this point, it's like, how do you keep the fight going?
3: It's a good drink, too. It's a good drink. I enjoy it.
0: I heard that Jay-Z, what's the story going on, the latest with Jay-Z?
7: Yeah, so Didi, you actually were telling me about this story earlier, right? Jay-Z did his three-night stint in Yankee Stadium.
3: Okay.
7: July 10th, 11th, and 12th, but now it's some controversy coming up.
4: Legendary three-night stint.
7: Excuse me.
4: Sorry.
7: Well, I'll tell you what else legendary, them damn fines that he about to have to pay at this point. They say that some nights on the concert nights, he went over time, and now he faces noise complaint fines, and then also you get fined by the venue for going over your time.
4: Absolutely. I see promoters go crazy at the end of the night trying to shut down when they're supposed to.
7: Yeah.
4: You get taxed after every...
7: On the third night, he actually was, what, 2 hours late?
0: Four.
7: 4 hours late?
0: I heard it was four.
4: Could you imagine what that would be?
0: Would you all have stayed? Well, I guess so for the price of them tickets, you just stand around and...
7: You got to at that point.
0: Yeah, but 4 hours is a long... Is that the longest wait we've heard of a concert to start?
4: No. Lauren had six one time.
0: Who did?
4: Lauren Hill did a six, right? They waited
0: like
4: 6 hours.
0: She was late 6 hours?
4: I swear.
7: Lauren Hill got people waiting right now. And this months ago.
0: They're still waiting. Finally, though, guess who's back together?
7: Oh, God, I heard this.
0: Yo Gotti and Angela Simmons.
4: I'm so happy for him. It go down in the DM.
3: Yep.
4: What?
6: I'm happy for him.
3: She went back to him.
0: That's what they're saying.
4: They say when you break up and come back, there might be something there.
0: Well, look at Nelly and Ashanti. They got back together.
4: Yeah. They do say don't spin the block. But if you actually do and it works,
0: then you're good. My mother used to always tell me don't. She said there was a reason you broke up in the first place.
4: Right.
0: She used to always say that to me.
7: I believe that too. Yeah. I ain't gonna lie to you.
4: Like, if you cheat on me, you're never getting a chance.
7: And then, too, when you get back together, you'd be like, where you learn that at? you weren't doing it
3: Wait a minute, buddy.
4: I got a little more mature.
0: Where you learn that at?
3: Well, I'm a toe spread.
0: You gonna keep her, though?
3: Yeah, I'm gonna keep her, though.
7: Y'all so nasty. Anything like that.
0: JJ said,
3: I appreciate it.
0: What you learned.
3: Yeah,
7: I wouldn't even think it like that.
3: Matter of fact, tell him I said, appreciate it again.
4: That's fine. But your toe thing is fungus.
0: Right.
4: Get that checked out.
0: Coming out, we want to give you some cash. Play our $1,000 minute game right now at 833. 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
17: A Better Life with Dr. Sanjay Gupta.
18: When you need your body to perform, but some of your muscles are having trouble, other muscles can sometimes help compensate. This is a great thing short term, but long term it can lead to serious and even chronic aches and pains. So if you've got nagging stiffness or irritation somewhere, don't push through it. Try to figure out why it's happening and how you can correct it. Strength and conditioning specialist Dana Santis says, performing exercises at a deliberate tempo makes it easier to notice when the wrong muscles are taking over, and also gives the intended muscles a chance to engage before that compensation kicks in. Dana suggests that starting with primary movement patterns such as squatting, hinging, pushing, pulling, rotating, and core can help make compensation easiest to identify and to address. I'm Dr. Sanjay Gupta, helping you live a better life.

0: just might. It's Dee Dee in the morning. A Big Easy 102.9. All right, so good morning. It's Dee Dee in the morning on this Friday. Hey. Looking for Trey G right now to find out what's trending with Trey.
1: Man, it's the end of an era for a lot of people right now, man. If you drive, you might want to look down at your car. If you have a Nissan Altima, you might want to say goodbye.
0: Why?
1: Because after 2026, there will be no more Nissan Altima models.
0: Wow.
1: Yeah, Nissan just announced it. So them side chick cars going away, man.
0: Mm.
1: Yeah, little side chick cars going away.
0: No.
1: 2026 will be the last Nissan Altima that you will see on the roadways. But I'm sure they're going to replace it with something else.
0: Wow.
1: Yeah.
0: I just love the Nissan Altima.
1: Dudes driving that baby mama Nissan Altima used to love them too.
0: Yeah, all right.
1: Yeah.
0: Damn it.
2: So I wonder what they're going to go pick their girlfriends up from work now.
1: Well, no word yet confirmed, but they say Honda Civics are up next.
0: Shut up. All right, coming up, we got the five things you need to know to start your day. It's Dee Dee in the morning.

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0: Non-attorney spokesperson, Chad Dudley. 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

0: know hotter than that.
1: Good morning. Hello, it's Dee Dee in the morning, and welcome to the show. Jay Cruz is here, Trey G, and comedian J.J. Williamson.
2: Yep,
1: it's Friday.
3: Hey.
1: It's Friday. It's the weekend. It's time to party.
2: So, JJ, what you do? Hey, what a weekend comes to you. Well, like, I'm about to get my L.A. on. Then I'm going to get my Vegas on. Then I'm going to get my Jeezy on.
4: All weekend long because it's Friday.
5: The five things you need to know right now on Dee Dee in the Morning.
1: First thing you need to know right now, you guys saw this. JJ showed me this yesterday. They said in central Tehran, there is a billboard depicting who in a coffin? Your president, Donald Trump.
2: Yeah, saw that, man.
1: They said there is a corner billboard. Imagine going into Times Square in New York City, and then all of a sudden up on a billboard is a picture. Yep. He takes up the entire billboard.
3: Is it like a virtual billboard, or is it like is it a stagnant
1: It's a stagnant billboard, and it's a gigantic corner billboard, and it shows your president laying in a coffin.
3: Jeez.
2: Damn.
1: Mm-hmm.
3: That's disrespectful.
2: And it's not just the United States that can't stand this man. It's other countries.
1: I know it. But I thought that, hold on a second. I remember when he was running Kamala and they were going, everybody's like, well, we're not going to be respected if it's her.
3: Damn.
1: They're not going to respect the United States with her.
3: Yeah.
1: Now look at us. They got our president laying up in coffins. Everybody hates her.
3: Disrespecting like a mug. And they're trying to speak something into the universe, ain't they?
6: Mm-hmm. And the topic of women presidents, go do your homework and see countries that are led by women, how good they're doing.
1: Yeah.
3: Good luck. Shout out Mexico.
1: I know.
2: That's crazy. Well, ladies and gentlemen, let's talk a little NBA right now. Now, y'all know everybody and their mama trying to figure out where LeBron James going to end up playing at. Is it Cleveland? Is it Golden State? Is it the Knicks? Well, now, a couple of days ago, man, LaMelo tried to push his two cents to get him to go up to the Timberwolves. Now, Kevin Durant, he said, you know what? I think I know where he's going to go.
7: In my heart of hearts, if I had to choose one, I would say Cleveland. But I think Philly got a big chance, too.
8: I'm waiting for the day where you two play together. That'd be crazy.
7: Well, you're going to be waiting for the rest of your life. Man, we're both 40 years old, man.
8: No, you're not. You're a young 36.
7: I'm 38. 37.
8: I want to see two 40-year-olds play together, for real.
7: That would be sick, right? They go to State City, too.
8: What if that happens?
7: Wow. Either way it goes, it's going to be a movie.
8: Movie, no matter what. I agree.
7: Got a lot of love.
8: I totally agree.
2: Wow. So right now, Kevin Durant saying his top two for seeing LeBron play is the 76ers or Cleveland, his hometown.
3: You know what's so funny, though, how they look at themselves.
1: Yeah.
3: Like, he like, oh, nah, we 40. We ain't got nothing. We ain't winning nothing at 40 years old. But we sitting there looking at them like, damn, they could do it.
2: They could do it.
3: It's so crazy. Yeah.
2: Well, they know their bodies.
3: Yeah. That's what I know.
6: Speaking of bodies, Anne Hathaway, amazing actress. She knows hers. She was attending the New York premiere of the Odyssey movie, Christopher Nolan's new movie that everybody's talking about. They're saying it's his creme de la creme. They're saying this new Odyssey movie is his, like, you know, his best of the best. Well, she was super pregnant at the premiere, holding the belly, looking nice and glowing and all that. I don't know if she was pregnant during the shooting of the movie. Maybe some of the scene. I don't think
1: she just made the announcement like about a month and a half
6: ago. Okay, cool. Yeah, so it was already wrapped up. But yep, she's looking good. The movie's looking good. So shout out to her.
1: Is that the movie with Lupita Nyong'o?
3: Yeah.
6: Yes.
1: Yeah, and also, what's her name? Who came out in the.
6: She was in the Umbrella.
1: Zendaya. Zendaya is the star. And let me just say this about her. She showed up on that red carpet that you're talking about with Anne Hathaway pregnant. Mm-hmm. Zendaya came out in a gown that was so beautiful, but she had wings on the back like an angel.
3: Wow.
1: And everybody was tripping, but she looked like a Greek goddess, and everybody was appropriate.
6: I should have mentioned her.
1: Yeah,
6: my fault.
1: Yeah,
6: my fault.
1: But she is the star, her and Lupita, but I just think
3: her husband, is in it, too. Tom Holland, Spider-Man.
1: He's
3: they getting to the bag. Speaking of movies, can we talk about Brandy real quick? You know, Brandy been doing a press tour for this Descendants Wicked Wonderland movie that she got coming out real soon. And a lot of people been noticing that Brandy has been looking very thin, very skinny here lately.
2: Yeah.
3: A lot of conversation on social media. Well, Brandy says that she heard about the conversation on social, and she had to come at some of the haters.
9: Well, there was a moment where people were really coming at me about my appearance, and I didn't appreciate that, and I didn't love the way that made me feel. And I just thought about how everyone feels if someone comments about their appearance or anything like that. And I just took the moment and decided to share in a teaching kind of way to just encourage people and to inspire people to just be gentle with each other. Mm-hmm. And because, again, you know, you see someone and you judge them, you don't know what story they're carrying. You don't know what they've been through or anything like that. So just be kind and be gentle.
3: Yeah. Mm-hmm. Facts. A lot of people was pointing out the whole Chadwick Boseman situation. Mm-hmm. A lot of people were saying that Chadwick Boseman had lost a lot of weight, got real skinny. Come to find out, he had cancer.
6: And another one, Paul Wall. When Paul Wall started, the rapper, I don't know if you guys know, he's a white guy. When he started losing weight, people started accusing him of having AIDS, and he was just getting healthy.
3: Mm-hmm. Oh, yeah, see? Yeah. So you gotta be mindful, people.
1: I agree with that. All right, listen, those right there are your five. We need somebody to play our $1,000 minute game. You answer 10 questions correctly this morning and win our cash at 833-TALK-TO-DEEDEE.
2: That's 833-825-5233.
1: It's DEEDEE in the morning.

0: 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Alrighty, so good morning. It's Didi and the Morning Guys are here. Here we go. We're going to get into our $1,000 minute game. We have us a contestant. But here we go. Question, everybody. They said only 5% of Americans say they have never eaten this product. 5% said they've never eaten it. What is it?
1: Oh, chitlins.
0: Who?
1: Chitlins.
0: No.
2: Chitlins?
0: Probably. That is probably 5%, but no. That's not it. 5% of the population says,
3: kale.
0: They said we never ate this.
3: Turnips.
2: Horseradish.
0: Nope. Horseradish.
2: Pizza. I don't like this, though.
0: I love horseradish.
2: Do you?
3: Ginger.
0: Wait a minute. Hold on. You ever have one of those oysters on the half shell and you put it on the cracker with some horseradish and some hot sauce?
4: No.
0: You don't eat raw oysters?
4: Oysters are gross.
0: You don't eat nobody in here eat raw?
1: No.
0: Supposed to be great for sex.
2: Yo, it's really good.
0: No, it's aphrodisiac. Huh?
2: You're going to get a worm. Keep eating that damn oyster.
1: Okay. Well, let me get a case if it's like that, then.
0: For the aphrodisiac.
1: Only case.
0: Y'all don't know?
1: No.
0: Guess what they said? No. And this is so interesting because I hated that ever since I was a kid, I never understood why kids like it. 5% of Americans say they, and the only time I like it is when it's in a shot. 5% of Americans say they've never eaten this brand name food, Jell-O. They've never eaten Jell-O.
1: What?
2: Really?
0: Jell-O. Who, you eat Jell-O?
1: Yes.
0: You ate it as a kid?
1: Yes.
0: A lot?
2: I used to swish it in my mouth till it melted and then drink it like
3: and
2: juice.
3: And it becomes juice.
2: Yeah.
0: You never hated Jell-O? I hated Jell-O.
1: Man, Jell-O
0: is
1: good.
0: And let
1: good,
0: me say,
1: man.
0: The only time I like Jell-O is a Jell-O shot.
2: Hell no, nah, you're tripping.
3: Cool.
0: That's it.
2: It's grown.
0: Yep, I never liked Jell-O. Y'all used to eat it, let it chew.
1: Man, it was good.
2: I couldn't chew it. I ain't gonna lie to you. I would only be able to swish it around and let it melt. But the red one, probably my favorite.
1: The red is the favorite.
0: That red messed your mouth up, though.
2: You don't know what red that is. You don't know if it's strawberry, if it's cherry.
1: Watermelon.
2: Mighty blood.
1: We just know it's red.
2: Yes.
1: What color you want, red?
0: Let's get that sunscreen.
5: Boss up with a bag. You got the answers. We got that brain. $1,000 all for you with the $1,000 mini game. Exclusively on Didi and the Morning.
0: Guess what? I didn't like pudding. I'm not a pudding person.
1: I'm
3: starting to think you weren't a kid at all.
0: I wasn't.
3: You just came out a grown-up.
0: I didn't watch cartoons. I didn't like none of that kid stuff.
3: Didi came
0: out. My mom used to try to leave me home. I was the youngest of five, and I'd look at her like, you really going to leave me here with them? So when she would get dressed and get in her car, I'd go and hide in the back seat. Yeah. And then she drive off and be like, I'm here. I don't want to be stuck here with these grown kids over here. You know? Hey, good morning. Who is this? Is this Keisha?
6: This is she.
0: Hey, Keisha. Hey, Keisha. Keisha.
3: Hey, she.
1: Keisha. My wife's name is Keisha.
0: Uh-huh. Keisha. Yeah. Did you just always sing that song?
1: Yeah.
0: Are you rhyming?
1: She couldn't stand that.
0: Really?
1: Either. Oh, man. She'll throw something at me. Oh,
2: Keisha, okay. Are you married? Do you have kids?
6: I'm married and I have four kids.
2: It's a beautiful thing. How long y'all been married
3: for? Good number.
6: 2 years.
1: Oh, that's what's up.
2: Y'all newlyweds. Nice. Y'all still in that romantic.
3: Oh, so y'all was getting busy before the marriage. Okay.
2: What?
3: Oh, I mean, they got four kids.
0: It could have been a blended family or something. You don't know.
3: Can I ask that much? All same baby daddy?
6: It's a blended family.
0: See, I love
6: we have two biological kids. I have two biological kids.
0: Oh, that's wonderful.
2: Ain't nothing
3: I love
2: wrong
3: that.
2: With that.
3: Let's get
0: Let's
3: it together.
0: Let's spin this wheel and see if we can get you some cash. Here we go.
7: J. Cruz. JJ from the SIP.
8: Trey G.
7: JJ from the SIP.
1: $20 bonus. $20 right there, Keisha, but you ain't going to need it because you're going to get this $1,000 this morning, right?
6: Yep, let's get it.
1: Let's get it. Now, look, if you don't know the answer, please say pass. If we got time, we're going to come back to it, all right?
6: Okay.
1: It's time to get this early morning money. Here we go. How much sleep did you get last night?
6: None. I work night.
1: Oh, man, I'm sorry to hear that. How would you rate your sleep from 1 to 10?
6: 0.
1: Which princess does singer Brandy portray?
6: Cinderella.
1: All righty. Daystar Peterson is the birth name of which Canadian rapper?
6: Pass.
1: Okay. Deion Sanders is dating which actress model?
6: Pass.
1: Okay. How old is R. Kelly?
6: I'm sorry, Carucci.
1: There
6: Carucci.
1: It is. How old is R. Kelly?
6: 51, 52, 53, 54, 55, 56.
1: There it is. What was the fifth question I asked you, number five?
6: The Canadian guys.
1: All right. Who on the morning show is releasing a special next month?
6: Diddy?
1: What does CNN stand for?
6: I don't know.
1: Okay, spell the word sensibility.
6: You said sensibility?
1: Yes.
0: Oh, man, y'all ran out of time. 5 out of 10.
1: Hey, good job, though.
0: What you missed was this one. Daystar Peterson is the birth name of which Canadian rapper? Yeah, I never consider him a. No, I never consider him a rapper. That's all.
2: Oh,
0: Tory
2: no,
0: Lanez.
3: What?
0: Yeah, Tory Lanez. What was the fifth? Okay. What was the fifth question that JJ asked? It was Deion Sanders is dating which actress model? Mm-hmm. Who on the morning show is releasing a special next month? Comedian JJ Williams.
1: Sure, damn right I am.
0: Yeah. What does CNN stand for? Cable News Network. And Sensibility is Sensibility. So you got 5 out of 10. You're going to get $10 every correct answer. We added up at $50, right? Add that extra 20. $70.
1: So thankful.
0: $70 coming to you. And by the way, would you do me a favor, though, okay, Keisha, real quick. Comedian J.J. Williams' special is coming out next month on YouTube. Make sure you go follow him at his YouTube channel,
1: The Real J.J. from the Sip. Okay. Trust me, you're going to love it.
0: Two P's, all right?
1: So hit that button.
0: All right, listen, Keisha, $70 coming to you. Why don't you tell everybody the show that gave you a shot at $1,000?
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1: Here's another Mad Minute prank call.
2: Hello.
1: On Didi in the morning.
0: All right, y'all. This right here is Belinda. Hey, Belinda. How are you?
3: Fine.
0: All right. So you said you were going to make somebody mad, huh? You want to be on the Mad Minute. So who is it? Who you going to make mad?
3: My auntie.
0: What you going to tell your auntie?
3: That the Social Security people cut her check off and she ain't going to be able to receive it anymore.
0: Call her. Let's call her.
4: Hello.
3: Hey, Mom.
4: Huh?
3: The lady on from the Social Security Board, she on the phone. She saying that your check was going to get cut out for next month.
4: For what?
3: Too many people in the household get SSI or something. She on the phone. You want to talk to her?
4: Yeah.
0: Hello, Miss Hunt?
4: Yes.
0: Miss Hunt, you have about how many people living in your house?
4: Three.
0: Now, you have three people living in your house right now. Well, according to here to the Social Security Administrative Office here, it looks like you have too many, and we're going to have to cut off your Social Security check.
4: Well, honey, I don't know what you're talking about, but you need to go to the Social Security Administration.
0: Yes, ma'am.
4: Because they told me I would get my check for the rest of my life.
0: No, ma'am. Well, this is what I'm getting ready to tell you. Well, it looks like we're going to have to cut it off today. You will not be receiving a check.
4: Well, honey, I'll tell you what.
0: I'm not your honey. Ma'am, I'm not your honey. And then let me tell you what else is going to happen.
4: Girl, what is your motherfucking name and where you calling from?
0: Miss, my name is Miss Conway. I'm calling from the Social Security Administration office.
4: You need to send me a motherfucking letter.
0: Listen, ma'am, let me tell you right now. We are now going to be cutting your SSI benefits. They're now going to be $8.57.
4: Give it to your mama.
0: Oh, but ma'am.
4: Ma'am, me ass.
0: You know what we're going to have to do now? Because of it seems that you are violent, you're vulgar, you're nasty, you got a bad attitude. We're going to cut off your TV today.
4: Bitch, I don't even have a TV.
0: Oh, ma'am. You on the Mad Minute?
5: Yeah!
0: It's a prank call.
4: Belinda, you better stop playing with me. You're going to get your ass
0: whipped. Y'all give it up for Belinda and Auntie Mallory.
5: Yeah!
1: Get in on the fun and prank call someone you know. 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
11: We talk a lot here about ultra-processed foods and the many ways in which they can negatively impact your health. They've been linked to weight gain, obesity, type 2 diabetes, cardiovascular disease, even cancer. And now a new study out of UCSF found that high ultra-processed food intake was associated with something called intramuscular fat, which is exactly what it sounds like. That's fat inside your muscles, which can cause them to become weaker. Now, in this particular study, the researchers noticed more wear and tear and pain in people's knees because of weakened thigh muscles. Cutting back on ultra-processed foods isn't easy. The CDC estimates at least half the calories in our diet come from ultra-processed foods. But if you're looking to eat cleaner, cutting out sugar-sweetened beverages, that may be the best number one thing you can do to try and get started. I'm Dr. Sanjay Gupta, helping you live a better life.
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0: All right, listen, good morning. It's Dee Dee in the morning. Everybody is here on a Friday.
1: Friday.
0: Yes, it is. Listen, we got to get right into our hot topics because, listen, now they saying what? We got a parasite. You got to hear the name of this. Boy, this right here, this explosive diarrhea, it got a name. Did y'all hear what it is?
1: Man.
0: Has something to do with that ASS. Of course. Let's go.
2: Hot topics. We back on that.
3: Thanks.
2: Only on Dee Dee in the morning.
0: They said a parasite linked to lettuce. As some Taco Bells. Take a listen.
4: This morning, a source familiar with the investigation says the outbreak of cyclosporiasis, the severe stomach bug spreading across the country, has now been linked to shredded iceberg lettuce served at Taco Bell locations in these five states: Michigan, Ohio, Indiana, Kentucky, and West Virginia. A source telling ABC News the FDA has identified a single supplier of the lettuce from Mexico. Taco Bell now voluntarily removing the lettuce, saying the affected ingredient from our supplier is being indefinitely removed from our supply chain nationwide and will be replaced within 24 hours in select states. The CDC has reported nearly 7,000 cases across 34 states, including nearly 100 hospitalizations.
0: Damn.
4: The bulk of the cases have been in Michigan.
0: Oh, my God.
1: Sheesh.
0: Yeah, but it's called cyclosporiasis.
5: I'm glad you pronounced it, because I sure couldn't.
0: Yep.
5: For the past 2 days, I've been trying to avoid pronouncing this word. I was like, oh, explosive diarrhea, that's what we're going with.
1: I even asked ChatGPT how to say it. He's like, I don't know.
5: I was looking for the phonetic pronunciation and everything.
1: Let me find out you can go to Taco Bell and get three diarrheas.
5: Shut up.
1: Yeah. I want the Dorito now.
5: Why is it always Taco Bell? Because remember last time we had the E. coli outbreak?
0: It was at, no, but it wasn't Taco Bell. I thought that was, it wasn't, what's the other one? Chipotle?
5: So one time, though, Taco Bell did have like an E. coli outbreak where it was like the tomatoes at Taco Bell.
0: Oh, they sure
5: Bell.
0: Did, and you would get your burrito without them.
5: And they was making people sick, so they got rid of all the tomatoes.
1: Damn. Yeah, man.
0: Ain't messing with Taco Bell. Now, you know I love me one of them beefy burritos.
5: Y'all having too many issues, man. Mm-hmm. Y'all got to fix that.
0: All right. Listen, and them Taco Supremes be on point.
1: Dang, well, if I need a good bowel move, I know where to go.
5: Don't play like that.
1: I know where to go.
5: Don't play like that.
0: And you don't need no Metamucil.
1: Stop. Go to Taco Bell.
5: Stop.
1: Hey, give me one too.
5: It damn near be the last bowel movement you have. Stop playing like that.
0: Y'all saw this about Michael Jordan? Anybody see this?
1: Now, see, I told y'all. Now, my man, the GOAT himself.
0: Okay.
1: Let me say this.
0: All right.
1: The GOAT himself. Now, you always talking about how LeBron gives back to the community and got under investments. Well, Michael Jordan, he's doing this thing still.
6: When the families are not able to support, we're there to support. He doesn't have any money. Doesn't matter. We're going to do whatever we can to support you. Because that's what happened to me. That's where I got it from. So we did it in Charlotte, and now we're going to do it here in Wilmington, which makes it even more special because this is home. This is where I came from. And no matter how you see Michael Jordan, this is where I started. This is where I'm always going to be a part of.
0: Oh, he's like, he's breaking
5: up. He's choking
0: up
5: a little bit. This is his third clinic that he's opened, though.
0: Yeah.
5: So I can understand the emotions behind it. You know what I'm saying? Now you're seeing it grow. This is a thing that probably started out as a baby for him, but now it's growing into this big thing.
0: I think it's beautiful that he's doing that. I really, really do. Some people have said that he was inspired by LeBron to go out here and do good because go research it. Before that, he did absolutely nothing. They used to talk about that when he played. He was never political. He ain't say nothing. But I think that
1: Hey, man, the man was concentrating on getting them championships, man, and leaving a legend.
0: But it doesn't matter when he does, at least he's doing it, right?
1: He's doing it.
0: At least he's doing it.
5: And that's the biggest thing.
0: Good. Just give the inspiration to where it came from. Just like y'all want LeBron to get inspirate. Okay.
1: Yeah.
0: Will Smith, let's look at you. What's wrong with you, Trey?
5: Yeah. Let's talk about the homie Will Smith. Speaking of a feel-good story, Will Smith going viral right now because he was doing an interview and he said one of the biggest movies of his career he almost didn't want to make.
7: Did not want to make Pursuit of Happiness. I looked at it and it was like, you know, it's a really, really great story, right? But I was like, who wants to go to the movies to see a dude get a job in the 80s? Right? And it was like,
8: yeah. When you put it that way, it's different.
7: Yeah, I know, right? And it was like, that the movie's about a guy who gets a job. Yeah. Right.
3: Yeah. Compared to like Men in Black. Or
7: compared to Men in Black. Man. Right. Yeah. Men in Black. I Am Legend. Yeah. So and I saw it. And it was a really great story. But, you know, JL has exquisite taste. He said, I promise you. And he was like, you know, and I read it and I loved it. I just didn't think it had box office viability. And it ended up making $300 million.
5: Sheesh. Yeah.
1: Well, when you pitch it like that, man, I'm trying to get you to do this movie where, you know, you're going to get a job in the 80s. I got to grow a fro then.
5: Stop. It's a sideburns.
0: Not the pork chop sideburns. Yeah. That would be the 70s. Yeah, boy. Was the pork chop sideburns in the 70s?
1: About 75, 80s.
0: Okay. All right. 75, 80s. All right. Hey, listen, those are your hot topics. Yeah. Coming up next hour, we got to catch up with another couple with date fail. Plus, we got $1,000 on the way. It's Dee Dee in the morning.
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19: I don't know about you, but my social media feeds are flooded with lotions and potions and gadgets, all promising to unlock different components of longevity. But if you log off, take a step back from all the hype, you'll find that the actual keys to a longer, healthier life are hiding in plain sight. There are four of them. Number one, nutrition. The Mediterranean diet really is the gold standard. Number two, exercise. You should be getting 150 minutes of moderate intensity exercise or 75 minutes of vigorous intensity exercise every week, plus strength training and stretching. Number three, sleep. Sleep is when your body and your brain repair themselves. You should be getting 7 to 9 hours a night. And finally, number four, often gets forgotten, socialization. It's not a bonus. It's a necessity for a healthy life, finding a sense of community, purpose, and belonging. I'm Dr. Sanjay Gupta, helping you live a better life.

0: I know you're gonna dig this.
1: And the other thing, South Carolina, Lindsey Graham died. Like, I remember he said when he goes to heaven, God's not going to ask him why he didn't convict Trump. Well, God's going to have a couple of questions for you. First, first he's going to ask your boyfriend to leave the room. That's one. And then he's going to tell Tim Scott to stop calling you. And then we'll get to other stuff.
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0: New Orleans' best mix of R&B, Big Easy, 102.9. It's Dee Dee in the morning, and we're, of course, it's all about date fail, y'all.
1: Come on, man.
2: Come on,
1: man.
2: Yeah, we're back at it.
0: So we got RJ here. RJ, you still there? RJ.
3: Yeah.
0: Here's it is, everybody. RJ called us up and said he met a girl. Her name was Heaven. He's trying to go out with her again. They went on a first date. They sat up. It was laid back, right? You said you guys had a nice smoke session.
3: Yeah, the vibes were immaculate, I'm telling you.
0: Yeah. The vibes were immaculate. Yeah. Anyway, so him and this girl, Heaven, had a nice time, sat back, laid back, smoked, did this whole thing, but his phone kept ringing and it was his ex-girlfriend. He said he couldn't, you couldn't ignore it, so you picked up and talked to the ex-girlfriend, right?
3: Yeah, unfortunately.
0: Now, what we also found out, you guys, is that he actually hit it last week. Mm. Him and the ex, even though he broke up with her 6 months ago. Yeah. And then he also let her use his car a couple of weeks ago or something like that.
1: I mean, he's just doing a good deed.
0: Sure.
1: He's just doing
0: a
1: good deed.
0: Now, we're going to call Heaven. She don't know that part. But anyway, let's call this girl Heaven and see why she didn't call him back. I'm telling y'all, women, we have intuition. I bet you she knows. But nonetheless, okay. Let's call her. Here we go.
4: Hello.
0: Hi, is Heaven there?
4: Who's calling?
0: This is Dee Dee from the radio station.
1: And JJ.
5: And Cruz.
6: And Trey G.
0: It's Dee Dee. Dee Dee in the morning. Hey, girl.
4: Okay.
0: Hey, girl. Hi.
6: Hey.
4: What's this? What's going on?
0: Okay, all right. Wow, damn. I like you, Heaven. Heaven
1: straight
0: is.
1: Yeah, she don't trust
0: Heaven,
1: nobody.
0: Anybody want to? Okay, here's what happened.
6: Tell her.
0: You went on a date with somebody who was a good friend of comedian JJ Williamson.
1: Yes.
0: And JJ wants to do a good deed for him and just wanted to see if you liked him or not and how it went. His name was RJ.
1: Why are you laughing at, okay. Hold up. Now, why are you laughing at my boy like that?
4: I'm laughing at this whole situation.
1: Oh,
4: like,
1: wow.
4: He had to get the whole radio station to call me. Like,
0: well, you know, some people say we act as a Cupid sometimes. We're pretty good at this. So we just wanted to try to, you know, like black people meet. We want to put you together.
6: I keep my bow and arrow on me, too.
0: I know, that's right. There we go. Yeah. He has a diaper on, too. But listen, no.
6: I hit you in the head.
0: I mean, that is a Cupid outfit.
1: Yeah,
0: I'm sorry. But Heaven, what happened? What happened with you and RJ?
4: Overall, he was a cool guy. I feel like it was cool vibes, but I feel like he's got some stuff he hasn't cleaned up, or you know, he hasn't resolved yet. Mm. And I'm in a space. I need peace. I don't want no drama.
1: Heaven, let me ask you this real quick. Now let's go back to the beginning. You said it was cool at first. Did you enjoy that smoke session that y'all had?
6: Mm.
4: I did. I mean, and I don't typically date white guys, so it was like he was real chill.
5: Oh, that's why he had good chronic. Can I ask you a question? What went off? Your spidey sense. What fell off about him?
4: Well, his phone kept going off, and it's like, okay, the first couple times it's whatever, your phone going.
5: I mean,
4: ring.
5: He might be making money.
4: But it became a little too frequent for random people, like, you know, you ain't gonna have six homeboys calling you in an hour. Mm-hmm. Like, that's not happening.
6: So, Heaven,
4: so it's like his phone just kept dinging, and then he finally started answering and responding, and I'm just like, okay,
6: right.
4: That's nothing but a woman. Like, ain't no homeboy, you know, he wasn't saying, oh, I have an emergency, I gotta go.
0: Right.
4: You know, he was responding, putting it down, trying to ignore it. It was like, nah, that's a woman.
0: Wow.
1: What if it was his sister, though, Heavy?
0: All right,
5: Trey. You know what, Trey? That's a really good point.
0: I told y'all, anybody. What I tell y'all about women, we got intuition. Hold on a second. I'm going to be honest with you, Heaven. Heaven, RJ is a friend of us, of the show and everything. And truthfully, he on the phone right now. He liked you a lot. He wanted to know why. RJ!
6: Talk.
7: Yo, Heaven, hey.
0: Oh, hey.
4: What's going on, RJ?
7: I'm here for you.
4: RJ, I thought you were cool. I thought you were dope. I thought you were handsome. It started off great. But I don't know what that was. And I'm gonna be straight up with you. I had an ex that I went through a bunch of foolishness before, and I'm just not trying to do that again. I'm looking for a chill. Mm. The way that date was, you know, just chill, peaceful vibes, just kicking it, you know, building something. And if you still got other baggage or stuff you got to deal with, it happens. It's cool, but deal with that before, you know, don't pull me into it or expect me to sit here while you're managing that. Like, that's not cool at all.
7: Heaven, I swear I'm done with her.
0: You're not done with her.
5: That's a grown-ass woman.
6: Yeah, I like her.
7: I let her do RJ. The DoorDash. That's it.
2: RJ, real quick, you know how you can tell you're dealing with a grown woman and she ain't with all of it? Because she said, I don't like all the foolishness.
0: Yeah, exactly.
2: That's how you know she ain't with it, RJ. You might as well go and hang it up here, dog.
0: Yeah, and you know what else?
7: I'm not trying to be like that. I'm a new man. I'm changed. I'm growing up.
0: RJ, did you just say haven't changed you?
2: Please, RJ.
7: Yeah, I mean, you made me not want to look back and look to the future.
0: Seriously,
4: we're not going to play this game. The thing that bothered me the most is that you didn't even realize how disrespectful it was. It was like you were trying to do it on the sly, and then you started just straight up responding.
0: I got this, Heaven. I got this for you. I can already tell. I know y'all not. Heaven, you ain't interested in going out. We'd pay for y'all to go on another date, would you?
4: I'm cool.
0: What if we pay for what y'all was smoking? Would that work?
2: Shut up.
5: You got that good though.
0: And then I'll also tell you this, Heaven. You may not want to hear what really happened before the date. Okay, I'm
2: they
0: not
2: did the do Heaven.
0: Stop it. Y'all clap it up for RJ and Heaven.
2: All right.
0: It's date fail. It's Dee Dee in the morning.

0: It's Dee Dee in the morning on Big Easy 102.9. Good morning. It's Dee Dee in the morning. Listen, guys, we got to have a conversation right now.
1: Oh.
0: Tasha took up for us with everything that went down last week with Lunell. Tasha was taking up, which, by the way, let me shout out to it. There were so many people that were really taken up and understood what we do for a living and how it goes down, that understood the game and said, no, that ain't I really, Funky Deneva, anybody see that?
1: Yeah, 100%. Now, I ain't gonna lie to you. I done been called sassy and girlish more in my life ever. Hey,
0: they gave me
1: really?
0: Yes,
1: boy.
0: You have?
1: Boy. I done been called sassy more than I've been called my real name.
0: We really do need to have a conversation about going viral and the lies that will be told.
1: Come
0: this is
1: on,
0: the
1: man.
0: Thing.
1: Yeah.
0: The lies and then the assumptions of stories and not knowing the background. Like, that was crazy. Because let me tell you why. They gave me Michael Jordan eyes.
1: Shut up.
0: They had me crying.
1: They did put them AI eyes.
0: They had me crying. And
2: when, your face was swollen.
0: I mean, they have lied. Now I'm starting to go, you know what? I need to be careful with these celebs. Because now I see how the lies can be told, y'all. These people out here, I mean, some of the stuff people are sending me now, it's crazy. Once you go viral, just want y'all to know, get ready for it, because they'll make up a story, a lie.
1: Narratives get made up all the time on social media. And it's just, you got to, like, you really have to use your discernment.
0: You really do. And like I say, every time I think, and again, Lunell and I have apologized to each other, right? She sent me messages 100%. And all this stuff. We've apologized, right? But it's just watching this thing continue to go and grow that makes me laugh. And then a lot of people having opinions. And again, I'm going to say this. A lot of people did not see in that video that when that woman first walked in, it is not on tape, that I apologized.
1: Yeah, 100%.
0: Profusely and sincerely.
1: Yeah, 100%.
0: Which is when we got on the air that everybody's watching, when she said, you know, she popped right out as soon as the interview started.
1: Yeah.
0: And then I kind of joked, yeah, I know. Because I thought she was coming with a joke.
1: Right.
0: So what they're watching is
1: 100%.
0: Almost the second half. And everybody's making a judgment and thinking we're this. Some lady got on my page and said, I had to tell her, hey, listen, friend, do not get up on my page and try to judge us in this
1: 100%.
0: Show based on a part of an interview that we let you see.
1: Yeah.
0: And you made a judgment. We've interviewed thousands and you've never had a problem on this show.
1: Facts. I think the people who listen on a daily, they understand what we are and who we are. I got a chance to chop it up, I think, with one of her like nephews or like
0: me too.
1: Her cousins or something like that. We had a really productive conversation.
0: Right, but it's really just interesting to watch how I can see where a celebrity could go, that's such a lie.
1: Yeah.
0: Because the lies that are told, man.
1: Got to be mindful.
0: It is a trip to me, and I'm like, it's not something I want to do. And I thought, and then when people were slinging the mud, I go, you know what, let me tell you, I can't sling mud.
1: Yo.
0: I just can't do it.
1: Yeah.
0: If I sling it, I'm going to try to laugh a little bit, but I can't sling the mud.
1: Yeah.
0: You get what I'm saying? Yeah. Like, intentionally be nasty.
1: It's wild
0: to watch people make
1: gotta know who you are, though.
0: Right.
1: Now that
0: is the lesson of going viral. Yeah. You gotta know who you are.
1: Gotta know who you are, and then the church folks say you got to know
0: whose you are.
1: You better say something.
2: Not that whose.
1: You better say something in here today.
0: Come on,
1: make me open that word.
0: I get it now. I get it. Oh, and by the way, I got a shout out to some of the other radio DJs who understood, who backed us.
1: Oh yeah,
0: there was a lot of them who understood what was going on. I was like, y'all don't get the game, do you?
1: 1,000%.
0: And then somebody else said, this ain't a podcast.
1: Facts. And I think people think it run that way, so that's what their like mindset is shaped around. But it's a lot different,
0: totally different. All right, y'all, listen. Hot topics on the way. It's Dee Dee in the morning.
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13: 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That's according to the Senior Vice President of Research and Scientific Affairs at the National Sleep Foundation. 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Most experts will recommend a room temperature of 60 to 67 degrees Fahrenheit. 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I'm Dr. Sanjay Gupta, helping you live a better life.
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0: 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Good morning, it's Dee Dee in the Morning. Guys, let's do it. Let's get right into our hot topics. Kiki Palmer has something to say about everybody on social media. Did y'all hear? Kiki Palmer has something to say, and Dee Dee's daughters are speaking for the first time. Let's go.
1: Welcome to the chat. 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
0: So, JJ, what is the story with Tyrese Halliburton and
3: LeBron?
0: Tyrese
3: Halliburton, you know, he's the point guard for the Indiana Pacers, man. You know, he tore his ACL, so he missed the whole season. Well, everybody's pitching for LeBron James.
0: Yes, they are.
3: He has not made the decision on what team he's going to play for. Everybody's anxious to see what he's going to do, man. So, man, my man Tyrese is doing his thing, pushing them for the Pacers.
4: I texted Bron maybe a month ago before he even made his decision to leave L.A. And I said, hey, if you want to come to Indiana, we can make some crack. And he texted me back, two laughing, crying faces, and that's all I got. So I decided from then on I would never, I'm done pursuing him in free agency. I don't know if it's going to happen in Indiana.
5: I'm definitely, I mean, people have seen everything that's been coming out. As I wind down the final stages of my journey, so wherever I land in the fall, hopefully, you know, you're a ride or die LeBron fan. If you've been down with me since day one, I love you right over there. If you're a ride or die LeBron hater, that's what you do anyway, so looking forward to seeing you as well. But it's gonna be pretty fun. It'll be pretty fun wherever I land. I'm gonna, you know, do what I do best.
0: Wow.
6: Come on, Bron.
3: Tyrese, you know that was a wasted text, man. That man ain't going no damn Pacers.
6: You don't think so?
3: Hell no.
6: They made a little playoff run, year or so ago?
3: But like when he talked about Memphis, talking about, you know, how boring Memphis is, isn't that for the same place? It's slow.
6: Yeah.
3: He's going to go somewhere with a little market, man. The only slow place he may go is Golden State just to play with Steph.
6: Yeah.
0: You really think, where do you think he's going to go? And is he really going to do the big decision, y'all?
3: Not. I don't think he's going to do the big decision. You know what? He might.
6: You think so?
3: He might sit down to make that announcement,
6: I think. You know what? I did hear a camera crew was following him or is following him now currently, documenting this whole, like, end of his career process, him choosing a team right now. Right. So he might do something.
3: I think this part is just a documentary he's doing.
6: Yeah. Mm-hmm. It might not be as big as the decision, but he'll do something.
3: Yeah.
0: What about this? You guys see that, I guess, Diddy's daughters, the twins, are talking?
6: Yeah. You know, they just came out with a clothing line, and they were doing an interview the other day, and they were speaking about basically how their dad has impacted them in business and opening up their new clothing line.
7: Is there any fear with putting yourselves out there?
8: No.
7: Not at all.
8: Because people fail to realize that, like, just because he's our dad doesn't mean, like, his press is his own press. Mm-hmm. Our press is our own press. Our clothing line is our clothing line. It's not his clothing line.
7: It's separate.
8: Like, people fail to understand that we are also individuals.
7: But you know there are going to be people out there that are going to watch this and they're going to say, why are they doing this now?
8: Like I've said, we wanted to have a clothing line for many, many, many years. Now is the time because we're becoming adults. We're actually have the time. We're 19 years old.
9: Yes.
8: We're not in high school anymore. Sure. We're becoming young women.
7: How is your relationship with your dad today?
8: Yeah. It's great.
7: Is it good?
8: Yes, it's great. We definitely are very close, and he gives the best advice. He's very, very, like, knowledgeable in that aspect. Like, you have to put in the work. You have to put in the time. That advice has really, really shaped us today because we put in so much work. He's really, really, really been helpful.
0: Oh, that's beautiful. That's
6: yeah, it is. But I know media training when I hear you.
0: I know it. Aren't they good, though?
6: I know some media training. When I hear, they say his press is his press, our press is our press.
0: Yeah.
6: Who talk like that?
0: 19-year-old girls whose daddy was a billionaire.
6: Somebody who
0: also was a marketing genius. Remember, they used to say that. Yo. That Diddy was a marketing genius.
6: 100%. Somebody done sat down with them, though.
0: Right.
3: They sound like they went to Streamer University.
6: Shut up. Not Streamer University.
0: and then finally, everybody, we must talk about Kiki Palmer.
6: Oh, Kiki. Yes, indeed, man. So Kiki now is speaking out on social media. She's giving her opinion on people giving their opinions on social media. Check this out.
10: You know what I don't like that's become down with social media is that everything is always, this is what was wrong with what somebody said, or this was my problem with what somebody said. Not everybody, but a lot of content is created

0: out of having an issue, as opposed to not caring about what somebody said, or what somebody said not really involving you. Because isn't what people said just what they said? Like, why do they have to be something wrong with it? Especially if they're not like some government official that has control over your well-being. If they're just somebody that's stupid online, or some entertainer that you don't care about what they said, they just said something. You can watch what somebody said and say, I think differently, and just think differently, you know what I'm saying? Or give context or give nuance. And I feel like it's really impeding on connection, you know? Because we're too busy thinking about what was wrong with somebody said instead of getting into the context of what somebody said.
1: Go ahead, Kiki.
2: Yeah.
1: She's right.
2: Yeah, I was about to say, I think she make a good point. I think everybody wants to go viral for something nowadays, and everybody want clicks, so they want to give their opinion on the negativity that other people are
1: experiencing
2: giving.
1: Yeah, I agree.
2: Exactly.
1: I'm seeing a lot of that, too, so she is absolutely right. Thank you, Kiki Palmer. Yes, all right, indeed. Y'all, coming up next hour, do you have an uncle or an aunt that's younger than you? We talking about them crazy family dynamics. Get ready. It's Dee Dee in the morning.
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12: We talk a lot here about ultra-processed foods and the many ways in which they can negatively impact your health. They've been linked to weight gain, obesity, type 2 diabetes, cardiovascular disease, even cancer. And now a new study out of UCSF found that high ultra-processed food intake was associated with something called intramuscular fat, which is exactly what it sounds like. That's fat inside your muscles, which can cause them to become weaker. Now, in this particular study, the researchers noticed more wear and tear and pain in people's knees because of weakened thigh muscles. Cutting back on ultra-processed foods isn't easy. The CDC estimates at least half the calories in our diet come from ultra-processed foods. But if you're looking to eat cleaner, cutting out sugar-sweetened beverages, that may be the best number one thing you can do to try and get started. I'm Dr. Sanjay Gupta, helping you live a better life.
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2: And follow your boy, Overlook King, right now. 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
3: Two P's.
1: Hey, so rapper Designer is in trouble right now. He is in some big trouble right now, some hot water, for domestic violence. He is in jail for a second time now for domestic violence.
0: Wait. Designer is the rapper that sang which song?
1: Back in the day, he sang that song, Panda.
0: I get broads in Atlanta. Oh, that's right. We all thought he sounded like Future.
1: Yo.
0: I used to love this song.
1: His future wasn't so bright, I guess. We talking about him like this.
0: Oh, no. What happened?
1: Yeah, he's in jail for domestic violence at this point. This is not his first run-in either. This is his second time actually being arrested for domestic violence. Yeah, he is charged with 3 counts of malicious injury to animals or personal property.
0: Damn.
1: And alleged property damage valued at $2,000 to $10,000.
2: Damn.
1: Yeah, they say he chased a woman with a hammer.
0: He chased
1: his partner with a hammer around the crib. So,
0: oh my God.
1: When more details come out, we'll give you more. But Designer's in jail.
0: Damn, I always wonder what happened to that dude. He had one hit. That was a one-hit wonder, wasn't he?
1: He ain't hard to find.
0: Okay. Coming up next hour, you got an uncle.
1: Wonder
0: an
1: what
0: aunt.
1: Happened. He ain't hard to find.
0: We're talking about family members that are younger than the aunt and the uncle that's on the way to Didi in the morning.
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8: Everyone poops. It's not just the name of a classic potty training book. It's a universal truth. Even though everyone does it, almost no one wants to talk about it. Dr. Tricia Pasricha wants to change that. She's the author of a new book. It's called You've Been Pooping All Wrong. And she says there are 3 critical P's of pooping. The first is propulsion. Both the voluntary push you exert and the involuntary contractions that happen naturally within your body. Top line, when you feel the need to go, don't hold it. The second P is pliability, which refers to stool softness. The keys to this one are making sure you're drinking enough water and eating enough fiber. And the last P is for pelvic floor. If you can get your knees up above your waist while you're on the toilet, like on a stool or a garbage can or a stack of books even, that can make all the difference. I'm Dr. Sanjay Gupta, helping you live a better life.
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0: It's Dee Dee in the morning on Big Easy 102.9. Good morning. It's Dee Dee in the morning. It's, let me see. We're all here. Yes, we are, right?
1: So, Leo.
0: We are all here, and we were all having a conversation off the air about something. So we met a guy, guys. We met somebody who came into the studio, and we got into a really interesting conversation, and he was telling us that he had kids. And I was like, how old are your kids? And he said, my kids are like 8 and 6.
1: 16, something like that.
0: Or something like that. And I said, okay. And then he was like, I said, how many brothers and sisters you got? And he was telling us, and he go, oh, I got a younger brother. Mm-hmm. And I said, how old is your younger brother? He said, 3.
1: 3.
2: Damn.
0: I said, wait. So your kids are, what did he say? His kids were like, what were they? Like
1: 8.
0: 8.
1: And 16.
0: And then the uncle is 3.
1: 3, yeah.
2: Damn.
1: That's some math, boy. But I actually went to school with somebody like that. We were in class together, and his uncle was in another class.
0: You a lie.
1: Yes. His uncle was in another class outside of ours, and I didn't find out until we was at the cafeteria one day. And he was like, oh, yeah, there go my uncle right there.
0: Stop it. See, that used to confuse me when I see it, too. I was like, huh? How is that your uncle?
1: Standing in the lunch line.
0: Yeah.
1: Yeah.
2: Yeah, I got a cousin like that.
0: Really? What?
2: Yeah, my cousin, his son is an uncle.
0: Okay.
2: Already.
0: Damn. Already.
2: And they in the same school.
0: Damn.
2: Yeah, they ride the bus together.
0: See, this right here is what gets me. I find it to be so crazy like that. Wait a minute. So Ariel, you know, Ariel works with us here at the radio station.
2: Yes.
0: So Ariel, wait. So tell me yours. Yours was similar to that.
3: Yeah, no, Helios was born an uncle.
0: Your son, Helios.
3: Yes, both of my boys are already uncles, and they're only 16 and 6. My ex-husband's father had another daughter after we already had
0: kids. Say this again. Wait, your ex-husband.
3: So my ex-father-in-law had a baby mama younger than me.
0: Damn.
3: And then had another baby. And so the baby is younger than my 6-year-old.
1: Come on, Pop.
0: Damn. See, I'm confused by these family dynamics. I get so damn confused.
1: Yeah.
0: So Helios, your son who's 5.
3: Yeah.
0: He's an uncle.
3: Yeah, well, because also his older brother, has 2 kids that are older than him.
0: Damn.
3: So there's like a 13-year-old and like a 7-year-old.
0: Okay, wait, let me get this. So your ex-husband had kids before he got with you.
3: Yeah.
0: Okay,
3: he had kids when he was 14.
0: Okay.
2: Damn.
0: Well, God. It worked.
2: Talking about damn school.
1: Yeah. 14, you locked and loaded. Boy. Yeah. You locked and loaded.
2: I'm talking about it's in your back. it's in your back at 14.
0: So
2: in your back at 14.
0: Wait. Slow this down because I almost peed on myself on that one. Hold on a second.
2: I'll tell you.
0: JJ
2: ain't no man back south. We know what that is.
0: Wait, because I'm not a man. I didn't know this when Trey said they locked and loaded at 14.
1: At 14, yes,
0: oh,
1: Lord.
0: Yeah, for sure.
1: Yes, Lord.
0: Okay.
1: They ready to populate something.
2: Yeah,
0: the whole city.
2: Boy.
1: Yeah.
0: Oh, my God. Okay, hold on. Okay. All right. Let me stay back on course. Okay.
3: Yeah.
0: Because, oh, my God, I really promise you I almost peed on myself. Okay. So, Ariel, you married a man who had kids.
3: When he was 14.
0: So that means when you married him, his kids were kind of grown.
3: So his kids were grown. His kid was 18 when I got with him.
0: And you were how old?
3: 19. So I'm only like a year and a half older than his older son.
0: Damn.
3: So then we had our son, Helios, who's now, he had his son at 14. So his son was already 18 whenever I got with him.
0: And then the
3: 18-year-old had kids at 18.
0: Wow. And then when you had your baby.
3: And then I had Helios 6 years ago. So Helios was born an uncle.
1: Wow.
0: Damn.
1: Family dynamics right there.
2: So Helio can sign the parent slip for the last school.
3: He's a guardian.
2: Yeah, he's the guardian. Yeah.
0: So
2: Helio said, I'll pick him up.
1: Stupid.
0: All right. Anybody got this crazy dynamic? This is what we want to know. Your aunt or uncle. Anybody an aunt and uncle this morning that's listening and your niece and nephew are older than you? Is there anybody listening this morning got this crazy dynamic where the aunt and uncle, you were born an uncle and you're just a baby at 8 months and you an uncle? We
1: want to
0: figure this out. I want to know. Y'all can call me. Please remain anonymous. But we want to know this dynamic, this family dynamic that happens all the time because I'm confused.
1: Tell us. I want your lineage, your mama name, daddy name, all of it. Tell me.
0: So again, we're looking for anybody who's listening right now. If you were born almost an aunt and uncle. Or jeez. Or maybe just tell me the dynamic because I'm confused.
2: And I'm so in school right now. I'm finna take notes just in case I get questions.
0: Me too. All right. So let us know right now. You can remain anonymous. 833. Talk to Didi.
2: That's 833-825-5233.
0: It's Didi in the morning.
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0: Katie in the morning on Big Easy 102.9. All right, so we're confused up here, everyone.
1: Facts.
0: We're really confused at this radio station,
2: man,
0: right
2: what
0: now.
2: You talking about?
0: All right, so we were talking about, we met a man who said that he's 30 years old, he's got kids or 30 something, and then he said, yeah, he was the only son for years, mm-hmm. and then all of a sudden he said his dad had a son 3 years ago.
3: He said
0: his brother is 3 years old, but his brother is the uncle to his kids who are 16. And like
3: eight. Yeah, yes.
0: So we're all trying to figure these family dynamics out to see if you had a situation like that. Here's Anonymous this morning. Hey, Anonymous.
4: Yes, I'm here.
0: Okay, please explain. How does it work in your family? What is the story? Please talk to us.
4: Okay, so my daughter was born an auntie. So her dad is older.
0: Mm-hmm.
4: And he had grown kids when she was born.
0: Okay.
3: Oh, wow.
4: And she and their kids, of course, have kids. So she was born an auntie.
0: Does the auntie and the niece and nephew, all of them play together and go to parties together, birthday parties and things?
3: Right.
4: Well, they used to. They're grown now. She's 26 now, and her nieces and nephews are 30s, 40s, yeah.
0: All right. Thank you, Anonymous. I appreciate it.
3: I wonder if they have a flex on it. Like, you can't talk to me like that. I'm your auntie.
0: I know it. Yeah, you got to respect me.
3: You got to respect your
2: You
3: elders.
2: Can't get the last piece now.
0: Mike, what do you want to talk about? The uncle? You an uncle?
5: I'm an uncle.
0: Okay.
5: My nephew 2 years older than me. We're 2 days apart in the same month. And guess what?
0: What?
5: Both our name is Mike.
6: Y'all might as well be brothers.
0: Now, Mike, did they used to dress y'all alike, too, when you were kids?
5: No. Okay. But he lived in California, and I was here in Dallas, you know. So it was just kind of like big family difference, but we found out about each other, and then that did it.
3: How do they tell y'all apart when they calling y'all at the functions, Mike? Do they be like, Lil Mike, Big Mike, Old Mike, Young Mike?
5: Well, they call me Uncle Mike, and he still say Uncle Mike, but when we together, we just say Mike. We both look like, who you talking to?
3: Right.
0: Now, Uncle Mike, I'm curious, were they calling you Uncle Mike when you were in the eighth grade?
5: Yeah. I used to wear a shirt that had Uncle Mike on it.
0: He was already an old soul.
3: He was destined to be an old soul.
0: Hey, Mike, we appreciate you listening. Thank you for your call.
3: Hey, drive safe, Mike.
5: Hey, do me a favor. Y'all, let that little nail stuff go, man. I have too much fun with y'all. Let that go.
0: Thank you, Mike.
6: Because we got family.
0: All right, bye. Everybody is Johnny's. Johnny's! Johnny's?
7: Yes, I'm here.
0: Okay, Johnny's, tell us your story. I bet you the auntie. Are you the auntie or are you the niece?
7: I'm an auntie and a niece. I really called to talk about my little sister, Olivia, okay? So my little sister is 24 years old, and she has nephews that are older than her. They're in their 30s and 40s because of my family dynamic.
3: Wait a minute, and they her nephews?
7: They are her nephews, yes. So my sisters and brothers, I have four sisters, two older, two younger, and I have two older brothers. They range from 56 to 23.
3: Damn.
7: So because of how far apart we are, everybody's uncles and aunties before they're supposed to be.
0: Damn. See, this is so confusing to
3: it
0: me,
3: is.
0: Y'all. It's very, very confusing.
3: But it's so interesting.
0: It is.
7: So my younger sister, when she was born, she already had about 10 nieces and nephews.
0: God.
7: So she was born auntie.
0: Damn. Yes. She was born having to give gifts and presents at Christmas time to some nieces and nephews.
3: What?
0: All right. Thank you for
3: I know
0: your call.
3: Y'all family gatherings be lit, boy.
0: Damn, y'all, there's a lot of them, too. Hold on. Here is. Is this Miss J?
8: Hi.
0: Miss J, explain your family dynamic. How does it work?
8: Okay. So I am, or my great aunt is younger than me. So my great grandfather had a child way after I was born.
0: Wait a minute. Your great grandfather, not just the grandfather, the great grandfather?
8: My great grandfather.
0: Damn.
3: How old are you if your mommy asking?
8: I'm 35.
3: So how old is your great aunt?
8: She's like 25 maybe now.
3: Your great aunt.
8: 25. Like,
6: is that possible?
0: Great granddaddy was getting it in.
6: How old is he? 125?
8: He is 90. Well, wait, he passed a couple years. He would have been like 96.
3: I know that's right, Pop.
6: 96 still slanging.
2: Still slanging.
3: Yeah.
6: I love this man.
2: Hey, that's like that scene in Color Purple. How he died? On top of me.
6: I love that. He's my hero.
3: Hey, hold on. Granddaddy say, look, the porch light's still on. I'm going to walk in the door.
6: Yeah.
3: That porch light's still on. I'm walking in the door.
6: If you look up, we going down.
0: Miss J, thank you for
8: your call. She's the youngest of 20. She's the youngest of
0: like
2: youngest of
0: 20. Granddaddy. All right, thank you, Miss J.
1: Wow.
0: All right, listen, we're trying to figure this out. The family dynamics. We're trying to add, subtract. I'm confused.
3: I done wrote graphs and charts down. I'm
1: like, basic math is okay for me, but I don't know.
0: Me either. All right, listen, if you have somebody in your family is an aunt or uncle at the age of 3.
3: Crazy.
0: We just trying to figure out. And are you the niece or the nephew? We just trying to figure it out. Help us understand your family tree. Help us right now and let us know about them baby and younger aunts and uncles that you got.
3: And them great aunts and uncles too. Uh-huh.
2: Yeah.
0: Exactly. Yeah. Hit us up right now at 833-TALK TO DeeDee.
2: That's 833-825-5233.
0: It's DeeDee in the morning.

0: New Orleans' best mix of R&B, Big Easy, 102.9. Good morning, it's Didi in the morning. Guys, I swear, I ain't never. This family tree thing we doing this morning.
1: I love it, though.
0: Okay.
1: We got to make this a constant show thing.
0: Annual?
1: Yes. We got to make this annual.
0: There's a lot of new aunts and uncles being born right now.
2: Right now. So it's going to be a lot of families do the family pictures. They're going to have to do two parts.
0: So we're talking about the aunts and uncles that are born. Aunt and uncles.
2: Yeah.
0: Like they are born already into that position. We want to know if that happened in your family. Here is May. Hey, May.
3: Okay, so when I was born, my dad was already 75. So I
0: May, you can't get past this right now. You got to let us digest this and figure this out. When you were born, your daddy was 75?
1: 75.
3: Yes, ma'am.
0: Hold on a second. Now, what number kid were you? You better not have been his first.
3: No, I'm his third.
0: Third. Okay.
3: Yes. Yeah, my dad was 75, so when I was born, I was already born an aunt to a niece and a nephew.
0: Okay.
3: My sister right now is 54.
0: How old are you, Mary?
3: I am 28.
0: You're 28. Okay. Now, by the way, your dad was 75. How old was your mama?
3: My mom was 40.
0: Okay,
1: I know that's right. I know that's right.
4: The math is math.
1: I'm more proud of daddy. Oh,
2: yeah, me too.
3: Papa was a Rolling Stone.
1: Come on, wherever he laid his hat was his home.
0: And when he died,
1: all he left us was alone.
3: Wait, y'all. I got something else for y'all.
0: Okay, what?
3: When I got old enough to have kids, I have a son. His dad is 63 years old.
0: Oh God! So, family. Wait a minute,
1: May.
0: May, how old were you when you had your? How old were you when you were the 63-year-old?
3: I was 22.
1: 22.
0: Damn,
1: yes, I know that's right.
0: What's your mama tell you growing up? Them old men got it, girl.
3: Yes, they do.
0: Okay.
2: So, man, I guarantee you, you were like, I'm in a bind, Nate.
0: Okay.
3: My son was born an uncle and a little brother, of course, to my baby dad's 10 other kids.
0: Jesus.
1: Damn,
3: so the youngest before my son, the youngest before my son was 36 at the time.
1: Wow.
0: Damn.
1: Wow. Damn. That's interesting.
0: I think you win. Thank you, May. Thank you very much for your call. We appreciate it. Uh-huh. Here is Nikki. Golly. That one was complicated. Yeah. Hey, Nikki.
5: Yes. I came in the world with two nieces.
0: Oh, wait a minute. Nikki said, I came in the world with two nieces.
5: I entered the world of aunt.
0: Okay. How old are, how much older or younger are you than the nieces? How much younger?
5: I'm 1 year than Marchandria, and I'm 3 girls then Traquiva.
0: Okay, now
1: I can tell they young. Marchandria and Traquiva. Yeah, I can tell. And Nikki.
5: Older. I'm younger.
0: Okay, so wait a minute, Nikki. Wait, hold on a second. So now, growing up, did you guys, like, when you had birthday parties, or they did y'all all just?
5: No.
0: No?
5: No.
0: Why?
5: Because
0: you were
5: no, my family kept. No, because we're born different times.
0: Oh.
5: So we didn't have to celebrate nothing together.
0: No, but I mean,
5: but,
0: what?
5: Mm-hmm. I mean, I was the youngest.
0: Mm-hmm.
5: So I got treated like the youngest.
4: It was
5: like we were siblings, not so much as nieces.
4: Right.
5: They was my niece and I was their aunt. Like, I used to go up to their high school because me and my older niece, we look so much alike.
4: Crazy.
5: That I would go up to their high school. I would go up to Lincoln and they would think I was her.
0: Oh, my God. Wow. This is hilarious. Okay, thank you, Nikki. We appreciate your call. I really do. All right, y'all. Finally, this is Anonymous, our last call we got to because we're running out of time. My goodness. Anonymous. The family tree, we talking about being born an aunt or an uncle. Did it happen to you or somebody in your family?
5: So, my little brother is 5.
0: Mm-hmm. Wait.
5: So.
0: Wait, how old are you, Anonymous?
5: I'm 41.
0: You're 41. Yeah. Okay. So, your little brother is 5.
5: Yes.
0: Now, you're
5: he was born a great uncle because my daughter have kids.
0: Stop playing.
4: Oh, snap.
0: So, let me get this straight.
1: Damn.
0: You're 41. How old are your daughters?
5: My daughter is 26.
0: And she just had a baby.
5: And my little brother was born a great uncle.
1: So did your dad have another child or did your mom have another child?
5: Yes, my dad.
4: That is
1: wow.
5: Yes. And then I also have a little sister that's like 23.
0: Oh, my God.
1: Okay, can I ask you this? How old is the 5-year-old's mom?
5: Like, I'm older than her. Let's just say that.
4: I know you lying. I can't. That's crazy.
1: How old is your daddy?
4: 100.
5: He is in his 60s.
1: Come on, Pops.
4: Uh-huh.
1: Yes, sir.
4: He got good. He passing out good genes.
0: All right. Yes, okay. This family tree. This dynamic is getting me. Come on. Thank you very much, Anonymous. We appreciate you listening.
5: Thank you. Y'all have a good day.
0: You too.
1: A new development on the show. I'm going to have my first child when I'm 71.
2: Yeah.
4: Next time we do this,
2: I'm going to have me another one at 90.
0: All right. We appreciate all the calls this morning. Remember, if you couldn't get through on the phone lines, hit me up at Dee Dee in the morning.
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19: A better life with Dr. Sanjay Gupta.
20: When we talk about how much exercise someone should get, current guidelines call for about 150 minutes of moderate intensity exercise or 75 minutes of vigorous intensity exercise every week. New study out of the UK makes a strong case for vigorous exercise if and when you can do it. Now, researchers determined that even little bursts of vigorous exercise can significantly reduce someone's risk of 8 different diseases: dementia, type 2 diabetes, fatty liver disease, chronic respiratory disease, chronic kidney disease, immune-mediated inflammatory diseases, major cardiovascular events, and atrial fibrillation. We're not talking about complicated training programs here. Just work with what you can into your everyday life. If you are breathless and unable to speak in complete sentences, then you've hit the mark. I'm Dr. Sanjay Gupta, helping you live a better life.
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0: it's Didi in the Morning on Big Easy 102.9. All righty, listen, let me just say hi to you. Good morning. It's Didi in the Morning. We got to get to the hot topics. If you took Ozempic, or if you know somebody who took Ozempic, you better listen to us right now. Did you hear what is going on? We got to tell you right now. Here we go.
1: Let her cook.
2: 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Only on Didi in the Morning.
0: This hour of the show is being brought to you by Downy. 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Did y'all see this now? Ozempic facing a $2 billion lawsuit. According to what I'm hearing, $2 billion lawsuit over severe vision loss and thyroid cancer.
3: Damn.
0: Yes.
3: Jeez.
0: According to what I'm hearing, they said it's a lawsuit from about 1,800 users who say that they use the drug. It caused severe vision loss, and it is linked to aggressive thyroid cancer.
3: Yeah. It do make your bones weaker is what they were saying,
0: too. I heard that, too. At one point.
3: So I can believe that it would leave you susceptible to, like, cancers and stuff like that because it make your body weak.
0: Right, right.
3: Jeez.
0: I know it. So, I mean, honestly, I was saying this on the air and I joked about it, how we did not want to take that vaccine during everybody's
3: COVID.
0: Like, I don't want that COVID vaccine. Yeah. They came out with it too quick and I don't know what's in it. Some of us didn't know what was in Ozempic.
3: Yeah, and it shredded. It caused osteoporosis.
0: Shredding your bones. Now they're saying it could be thyroid cancer. I don't know.
4: Some people were taking Ozempic and it didn't even have a commercial yet.
3: Facts. Hey, we jumped on that craze a little too soon.
4: They did.
3: But we knew everything about it.
0: So be careful
3: if
0: you took it. Just be careful. Now, Mary J. Blige, can we talk about her?
3: Oh, my God. Yeah, Mary J. Blige is doing her residency in Vegas, and she actually helped a couple at her latest show get engaged. It was actually very romantic.
5: Surprise! Congratulations to y'all. I pray that y'all have the best long life, be blessed. I wish you well. Sorry, I don't want to make you feel like a family. Let's get back to it, Chris.
0: Mary said, you're going to make me cry. Get out of here.
3: I do not want to ruin this makeup that I spent 2 hours sitting in the chair getting.
0: And then Mary's probably wanting to say to the lady, let me tell you something. I was married to Kendu, and he wasn't worth nothing.
3: Yeah, well, you done had a bad experience with marriage. You kind of look at it like, oh, y'all finna do that?
0: Yeah.
3: Good luck.
0: Yeah,
3: good luck.

0: people that's about to get married the side eye, like, yeah. You sure you want to do this?
1: When I got married, I had friends telling me all day long, you sure? And let me tell you, I was married now, and blah, blah, blah, blah, blah, blah, blah, blah.
0: Oh.
1: I had a lot of people giving me advice, and it wasn't good advice.
2: So this is something that happens throughout. Okay, because I feel like my generation cook. I feel like none of us feel like we are either going to get married or, like, marriage is a good thing for
0: right.
2: us.
0: Right.
1: You don't think so, Trey? You don't think do you want to get married?
2: And the older that I get, I'd be like, man, I might just find me a good little homegirl or something like that. Cool little home. You want to move in together? You cool? You pay bills?
1: Wait a minute. Right, didn't you already do that? Didn't you live with somebody before?
2: I did. It was good at first.
1: Y'all played house?
2: Yeah, it was good up until it wasn't.
1: How long did you play house?
2: Well, we stayed together maybe 4 years.
1: Wow.
2: It was a good little time now.
1: So wait, you would come home from work and she'd have dinner cooked and all that, Trey?
2: Something like that. She'd have ooey gooey bars ready for me.
0: No, for real. Come on, man.
2: But you made that dessert.
0: Come on, man.
1: You had to be 21 talking about ooey gooey bars.
2: Yeah.
0: And now Trey ain't seen a throw pillow since.
2: Crazy.
1: Can we please talk about this? Dion Cole.
0: Yeah, comedian Dion Cole, my man, Dion Cole, man. So he was out here with Rick Ross.
1: Uh-huh.
0: I think they were just out hanging, man. So he was asking Rick Ross about this new vehicle that he wanted to try to sell him. And he was trying to let Rick Ross know, hey, I don't think you can afford it.
3: The real Rick Ross wouldn't be able to afford this. You know, this is 1.3 million right here. The real Rick Ross, he lost his plane recently. Yeah, and he's riding commercial.
4: Do you own this spot right here?
3: I own this whole thing right here. This is mine. This is called Black Man's Business. That's what it is right here.
4: I want this. What I'm telling you is, you can't afford this.
5: I don't know what's going on here, brother, but I thought you wanted to get some money.
3: I am. I'm a businessman, definitely, bro. I'm just letting you know, brother, if you are Rick Ross, you ain't got the money. It's fine. We know you lost your jet. I get it. But you'll get another one day, you know. But the next jet you get is just going to have Delta on the side.
2: That's for him.
1: You know what, though? He did say something was true. So when we saw Rick Ross getting on a commercial flight,
0: yeah.
1: Rick was sitting out in general population.
2: Yeah. Population.
1: Yeah, he was out there with everybody like us. How come he wasn't in, have one of them, what is it called? The lounges.
2: The lounges
1: and all that kind of stuff. How come he wasn't in that?
0: Well, maybe, you know, he been flying private for so long. He probably ain't got no perks to go in one of them lounges.
2: Think about it.
0: He ain't been in no airport like that in a while.
1: Maybe that's what it is.
2: He got no point.
0: He's sitting on the front row at the airport looking at, like, I think I'm bored in group four.
1: Shut up. If you ain't got no points, hold on a second. Yeah. If you ain't an advantage member and got no points, you group nine.
0: Nine. All right.
1: Damn
2: boy.
1: It.
2: All right.
0: You see the door closed behind you. You be so in the back.
2: Damn.
1: Coming up, everybody, we got cash with our $1,000 mini game. It's Dee Dee in the morning.
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14: You know, it's funny, when I think back to what the typical American dinner looked like when you and I were kids, there's usually some kind of meat featured at the center of the plate. Vegetables are there, but often thought of as a side dish. More and more, though, we are coming to realize that a plant-based diet, with little or no meat even, is going to be a healthier way to eat for just about everyone. New study out of the University of Hawaii Cancer Center found that eating a high-quality plant-rich diet that includes whole grains, vegetables, and fruits may prevent cognitive impairment even when people start that diet in their late 50s and 60s. Yeah, it's important to make sure you're getting enough protein, fats, complex carbohydrates. Just because you cut out or even cut back on meat, though, is not a license to eat whatever you want. Focus on eating whole, real foods. I'm Dr. Sanjay Gupta, helping you live a better life.
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0: All right, good morning, Didi in the morning. Looking for Trey G right now to find out what's trending with Trey.
1: Hey, so another day, another lawsuit for old Stephon Diggs is what it feels like. This is Stephon Diggs' fourth lawsuit of just this year, is what people are saying. Now, a former friend of his is saying that he actually attacked him after him and his brother accused the friend of stealing a Ferrari from Stephon Diggs. He got to stop letting people in his circle at this point.
0: Yeah, right?
1: This guy's name is Nigel King. He's a former employee of Stephon Diggs and his family. And he says he was falsely accused of stealing a Ferrari. Once they accused him, Stephon and one of his brothers jumped him. And now he's suing Stephon.
2: This is Stephon, I don't think you need a circle right now.
0: No, you don't. But let me just say this about Stephon Diggs and his brother. Stephon got a brother that got his back.
1: Oh, yeah, facts.
0: My God. Every time you turn around, that brother's involved, too.
1: Yeah, big fact. Y'all going to share the same sale in a minute.
2: Yeah.
1: Y'all going to be back to back in a minute. Literally.
0: All right. Hey, listen, we got cash for you this morning. All you got to do is answer 10 questions correctly, all within a minute, and you're going to win some money. Kick off the weekend right with $1,000. Hey. Play our $1,000 minute game right now at 833-TALK-TO-DIDI.
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7: Everyone poops. It's not just the name of a classic potty training book. It's a universal truth. Even though everyone does it, almost no one wants to talk about it. Dr. Tricia Pasricha wants to change that. She's the author of a new book. It's called You've Been Pooping All Wrong. And she says there are three critical P's of pooping. The first is propulsion. Both the voluntary push you exert and the involuntary contractions that happen naturally within your body. Top line, when you feel the need to go, don't hold it. The second P is pliability, which refers to stool softness. The keys to this one are making sure you're drinking enough water and eating enough fiber. And the last P is for pelvic floor. If you can get your knees up above your waist while you're on the toilet, like on a stool or a garbage can or a stack of books even, that can make all the difference. I'm Dr. Sanjay Gupta, helping you live a better life.
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1: And the other thing, South Carolina, Lindsey Graham died. 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Well, God's going to have a couple of questions for you. First, first he's going to ask your boyfriend to leave the room. That's one. And then he's going to tell Tim Scott to stop calling you. And then we'll get to other stuff.
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0: 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Good morning. It's Didi in the morning. Guys, listen, let's have a conversation right now about this. You know, we got to play One's Gotta Go.
1: Uh-oh.
2: I like that title.
0: Come on, let's Thank do you. It. One's like Gotta Go. Time. This is the Home and Family Edition, okay? Guys, you got to choose one item for each round, and one has to go forever. Forever.
1: Forever, ever?
0: Uh-huh.
1: Forever, ever?
0: Yep. Are we ready? One tradition must disappear. Ready? Would it be JJ, cookouts, family reunions, baby showers, or Friendsgiving? One has to go forever.
2: Baby shower.
0: Baby shower? You don't like those?
2: Yeah.
0: You tired of them?
2: Yeah, I'm tired of them. You spend a lot of money on baby shower.
0: On baby shower.
1: Yeah. JJ said he hate them Burberry shirts. the baby shower shirts, the men be wearing.
2: Like, damn.
0: All right, J. Cruz, one's got to go forever. Which one do you think? Cookout, family reunions, baby showers, or Friendsgiving?
3: Friendsgiving.
0: I knew you were going to say Friendsgiving.
1: He's such a Debbie Downer.
3: My thing is this, just go over family. Friends are already there.
0: I would Cruz on that one. I think Friendsgiving's got to go.
1: Friendsgiving.
0: What about you, Trey?
1: What was the answers?
0: Yeah, you got cookouts, family reunions, baby showers, and Friendsgiving.
1: Family reunions.
0: You don't like family reunions?
3: Like anyone.
1: We might as well just have a cookout, you know what I'm saying, and call it the family reunion. It's the same thing. You doing one and two.
3: You just stole my answer,
0: son. That's a good one.
1: Family reunion. Right. And then sometimes if you don't call it a family reunion, certain family members don't show up. You know what I'm saying?
0: Well, hold on.
1: That's
0: a good point. Every now and then you have a family reunion and families don't pay their dues.
1: And can't come.
3: And they can't get a t-shirt.
0: Shouts out to comedian J.J. Williamson.
2: I had my sister do that
0: thing. JJ's sister was talking to him. She had a blunt. No, I'm joking.
1: Yeah. Stop. Stop.
0: But wait, JJ's sister said, oh, and by the way, you need to pay your dues. You need to pay your family dues. You're behind.
1: She said, Call me out.
0: I think she said, you're behind 3 months.
2: Didi put her hamburger down when she heard that.
0: I was like, how are you behind in family dues? I said,
2: the dude's able to $75.
1: Crazy.
0: He was behind. Okay. Crazy. Here's another one, guys. One's gotta go. Home and Family Edition. Who gives the best advice? All right? Who gives the best advice? One has to stop giving it. Grandma, mama, favorite auntie, or favorite uncle? Who do you say, you gotta stop giving advice?
1: Grandmama.
0: You think grandmama?
1: Grandmama gotta stop giving advice, man.
0: Really, why?
1: Because sometimes it be a lot of knowledge, but I ain't gonna lie, sometimes that knowledge be real dated.
3: Because she'll be like, you know the phone's the devil.
1: Yeah, it be real dated.
0: Grandma?
1: Yeah.
2: I'm gonna go grandmama, too.
0: Okay. Yeah. All right, one family member can never come over again. Who can never come over to your house again? All right, the loud uncle, J. Cruz, the nosy aunt, the cousin who never leaves, or the grandma's favorite grandchild? Who can never come over?
1: Not the favorite grandchild.
3: This was a little complicated. Let me get that list one more time.
0: Loud uncle, nosy aunt, cousin who never leaves, or the grandmama's favorite
3: nosy aunt got to go.
0: Really?
3: She don't want all the fights happen, and then she go tell somebody else the secrets can't be kept. She causes a lot of problems.
2: I'm going to go with the grandmama's favorite.
0: Why?
2: Because I don't want you to be up in there getting all the perks and everything in front of me.
1: In front of me.
0: In front of me getting the good
2: ones. How he get to lay a donut?
1: I'm going to go with the cousin that won't leave. Because you ever had that cousin that come over and just will not leave?
0: Good point.
1: So many times I done said, what you finna do, bro?
2: Yeah.
3: Trying to make up some excuse.
0: Go.
2: Look, I go outside and crank his car fun. I'm like, hey, you know your car running
3: for 20 minutes.
0: That's interesting. I kind of went Trey on that. And the cousin who never leaves. They're like, you gotta go. One family activity has to disappear. Uh-oh. This is gonna be tough. Ready, playing spades? Which one has to disappear? Dominoes, Uno, or charades?
3: Okay,
0: I already know which one I want. Charades gotta go for me.
2: Yeah, charades gotta go.
1: What?
0: Charades.
1: You tripping.
0: That's kind of like heads up, though, ain't it?
3: Yeah, but charades is fun. I'm gonna say Uno.
0: Uno?
3: Yeah.
1: That's not a bad
3: choice. Over spades, and what was the other one?
0: Yeah, I'm not giving up spades or dominoes ever.
3: Yeah, dominoes,
0: no. That's ever.
3: Uno's got to go.
0: Right.
1: Uno not a bad choice because everybody make their own rules up for it.
0: Don't they?
1: And you can never agree what's what.
3: Draw 12.
0: Shut up. I told you guys I went to a friend's house one time and they had a double stack of Uno cards. That game went on forever. I said, I can't take it.
2: Yeah.
0: I can't. They kept drawing back, forth, this, that. I said, I quit. Yeah.
2: Look, the game's still set up for y'all when y'all go back over there.
0: I'm like, how y'all take two deck of cards and made us have the longest Uno game?
2: Thanks.
0: All right, one invention has to disappear. Which one y'all want to get rid of? The air fryer, the smartphone, the streaming TV, or GPS?
2: Ooh. I'm gonna go smartphone.
0: Smartphone?
2: Yeah, they be nosing now.
3: Oh, shut up. Really? You know
2: them phones be no, man, them phone nosing.
3: How much money do you make with your phone? Exactly.
2: Yeah, you're right.
0: I'm getting rid of the air fryer. Because I stopped using it anyway. After the pandemic and the whole thing was the buzz for it, I was like, I'm done with the air fryer.
1: GPS was another one.
3: There's no way we're getting rid of GPS. Don't need to be on that list.
0: No,
3: that is the greatest invention that a black woman has ever invented.
0: I agree. Finally, here's our last one. One relationship argument must disappear forever. Forever. Are you ready?
1: No.
0: Money, in-laws, food, or house chores? Which argument do you go? This got to disappear forever.
1: Oh, money, in-laws. Oh, my. All of them. All of the above.
3: I don't argue over house
2: but
3: chores.
2: If I had to pick one, I'm going to go with house chore.
0: Yeah, you tell me. Well,
3: I don't argue over that. I'm not arguing.
0: I agree.
1: I just do them.
2: Yeah, me too. I just do it.
3: I don't.
1: I say money.
0: Money?
1: I hate arguments over money, man. Yeah. Money is the root of... No, the love of money is the root of all evil.
0: Thank you. I like the way you drink.
3: For the love of money.
0: All right, there you go. That's our One's Gotta Go Home and Family Edition.
1: Hey.
0: It's Dee Dee in the morning.
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0: 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Good morning, it's Dee Dee in the morning, and we are here. J. Cruz, Trey G, and comedian J.J. Williamson. Guys, you know, before we get to the $1,000 minute game, we do have us a contestant standing by, okay?
1: Uh-oh.
0: Her name is Tabitha. We're about to get to Tabitha.
1: Tabby!
0: All right. So they said when Columbus got here, how many Native Americans do you think were here in America when Columbus got here?
1: Oh, damn.
2: Native Americans?
0: Yeah, don't say three.
3: All of them.
2: No.
0: How many?
4: I'm going to say at least a million.
0: A million? Because, you know, they always act like he discovered this.
1: Right.
0: And nobody here. Yeah.
2: They just discovered it.
4: They were here with no disease, plentiful food. They lived off
0: the
4: land.
0: How many of them then?
4: I'm going to say at least a million.
0: A million to you? What do you say, Trey?
1: Let's say 12,000.
0: 12,000? What'd you say?
1: I'm going to say 100,000.
0: Y'all want to hear something so crazy? And this is why our history, we need to start realizing and paying more attention to it.
4: Hmm.
0: According to what I'm reading, they said when Columbus arrived in America, 60 million Native Americans already lived here. 60 million.
4: Wow. That's a one.
1: Jeez.
0: That's what they say. Wow. So how you discover something.
1: Right.
0: And, you know, there's a question about what the Native Americans look like, right? Y'all know that, too.
1: Of course.
0: Right?
1: You know, nowadays, they call it discovering. Back then, we call it stealing.
0: Yeah. Conquering or whatever you want.
1: Yeah. Stealing. It's appropriating now.
0: Stealing. Yeah. Let's get into it.
1: Here colonizing.
0: Yes. Thank you.
5: Get it done in 60 seconds.
4: Yeah, yeah.
0: That's that history America likes to forget. When they tell people, get out of our country. Wait, huh?
1: Yeah. You mean our country.
0: All right. Hey,
1: both ours.
0: Good morning. Is this Tabitha?
6: Yes, it is.
0: Hi, Tabitha. How are you?
6: Yes, ma'am.
0: How are you doing?
6: I'm good. How are you?
0: Wonderful.
6: Good.
1: Hey, Big Tab.
0: Tabitha sounds like she likes to have, like, has a hobby or there's something she loves to do in her spare time. Uh-huh. What is it?
6: Actually, I like to work in my garden.
0: Oh, you have a garden. Stop it, Tabitha. What you got in it?
4: Green thumb.
6: I do. I have greens, squash.
0: Wow.
6: Actually, I'm sitting in my, I just got off from work, so I work overnight, and I'm sitting out here in my driveway because I've been calling to get this line, and actually this morning when I got off, it's my plan to go work in my garden, but I said the garden got to wait.
1: I got
6: to
1: get
6: this line so I can finish cash.
0: Hey, Tabitha, I saw a lot of people doing that, and I keep saying I want to try to make me a garden, you guys.
4: Girl, you ain't got
0: my
4: it.
0: My mom and my sister, they put some, and they got like jalapenos and some tomatoes.
6: Yes.
0: Yeah, I do.
6: I have that as well. Yes.
1: I ain't gonna lie to you. When you said you had some greens, I thought you was gonna say you had greens, beans, potatoes, tomatoes, chicken, turkey, dressing.
6: You name it.
1: Ram, hog, ma.
0: All right, here. Let's spin this wheel and get her some money. Here we go.
7: J. Cruz, JJ from the Sip.
8: Trey G. Trey G.
7: $20 bonus.
1: Hey. All right, little Tab, I'm gonna read you the 10 questions. If you don't know the answer, what you gonna say?
6: Pass.
1: That's right. Then we're going to spin the block, answer it again, and you got to go fast. Let's get this $1,000 so you can get you some more seeds. That sound like a plan?
6: All right. Sounds good to me.
1: Let's get paid. First question. How much sleep did you get last night?
6: Zero. I was at work.
1: How would you rate your sleep from 1 to 10 when you do sleep?
6: 7.
1: Which princess does singer Brandy portray?
6: Pass.
1: Daystar Peterson is the name is the birth name of which Canadian rapper?
6: Repeat that one more time.
1: Daystar Peterson is the name of which Canadian rapper? Pass.
6: Pass.
1: Deion Sanders is dating which actress/model?
6: Oh, gosh, I know her name. Oh, my goodness.
1: Gotta go fast.
0: Pass.
6: Chris Brown. Yeah. Pass.
1: How old is R. Kelly?
6: Ooh, 49, 50, 51, 52, 53.
1: Keep going.
6: 48.
1: Oh, God, no.
6: 55, 56.
1: There you go. What was the fifth question that I asked you, number 5?
0: Damn, y'all couldn't get past.
6: Oh,
0: shit. Yeah.
1: Shucky ducky, quack, quack.
0: It's the minute game, not the 20 minute.
1: Quack, quack.
0: Y'all got three out of 7.
4: Lord.
0: Y'all got 3 out of
6: 7. Oh, wow.
1: Not bad.
0: Y'all couldn't even. Okay,
4: try to be positive. I love it. Come on.
0: Here's what you missed. Which princess does singer Brandy portray? Cinderella. Daystar Peterson is the birth name of which Canadian rapper? Tory Lanez. Deion Sanders is dating which actress/model? Karrueche Tran.
6: Oh, Karrueche.
0: Yeah. Yes. And then, what was the fifth question that Trey asked? It was Deion Sanders dating which actress model? So, 3 out of 7. $10 every correct answer. We added up to $30, but you spun the wheel and got an extra 20. So, $50 coming to you.
1: Get
0: right?
1: You some seeds.
6: Okay. Okay.
1: Yeah,
6: I can definitely get some seeds with $50.
3: Well, yeah, but there ain't but one row, though. So.
0: Okay. do me a favor. Tell everybody the show that gave you a shot at $1,000.
6: Diddy in the morning.
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0: It's Dee Dee in the Morning on Big Easy 102.9. It's Dee Dee in the Morning, and everybody is here, but Trey G said he needs to talk to us about time. And wait, before you get into it, are you going to tell me you're in different timelines? Because I'm seeing that a lot on social media. Have you been seeing it?
1: Sometimes I do see that come across my timeline. I be thinking we in Inception on the cool. Like, some of us are in the upper level of the dream. Some of us are in the lower level of the dream. Some of us just in the basement of this thing. What it feel like
2: don't
1: sometimes.
2: Don't even give a damn about the dream.
1: At all, man. But time is moving faster than we realize. And I came across this on my timeline. I was like, damn, I got to talk about this. Do you realize that 2027 is just 5 months away?
0: Damn.
1: Technically, 2027 is 5 months. Don't it feel like we just started 2026?
2: Yeah.
1: I just started writing 2025 on all my checks and papers and stuff.
0: Right.
1: On everything.
2: For real.
1: Time moving faster than you think, man. Kids born in 2022 are already starting preschool.
0: What?
1: Kids born in 2022 are starting preschool now at this point.
0: They can talk?
1: Yes. Yeah. They can walk all that more than likely.
2: Some of them sitting in the front of the car now.
0: They're in the front seat?
2: They're in the front seat.
1: Shut up. I ain't gonna lie, with these self-driving cars, some of them might be in the drive.
2: You ain't lying.
0: Now, hold up. If I get out there on the road and I look over and see a little tiny head driving and stopped at the red light, I'd be like, nah.
1: Yeah. I ain't gonna lie to you. That's something my mama would have did. If self-driving cars was as big as they are now, she would have put me in one because she couldn't take me to school. And just said, hey, when it get there, call me from the school phone.
0: Yeah, Junior, let me know you made it.
2: Right.
1: Big facts. Do you realize, too, man, COVID was 7 years ago now at this point.
0: What?
1: Yes, COVID was about 7 years ago now.
2: Wow.
1: Yes, indeed. 2016 was a decade ago. As
0: don't
1: of right
0: feel
1: now.
0: Like it. It does not feel like it.
1: It don't. 2007 is now further away than 2044.
0: 2007
1: is now further away from us now than 2044.
2: You ain't lying.
1: If you do that math.
2: Yeah, I got to do a care to one.
0: Why does 2007 feel like it was 10 years ago?
1: Damn, it feels like it was 10 years ago.
0: It feel like that was 10 years ago.
1: We in the Matrix.
0: Okay, go ahead.
1: We in the Matrix.
0: Damn, you ain't lying.
1: Time is shooting by, man. Kids born during lockdown are now going to school. So if you was born in, like, the lockdown of 2020 that we experienced, 2021, they are now in school.
0: Well,
1: Yeah. Okay. People born in 1990s, people born in 1990 are only 14 years from being 50.
0: What?
1: Yeah. If you was born in 1990, you got 14 years till you hit that 5-0 mark.
0: Stop with the 19. I love when the kids be like, you born in the 1900s?
1: Shut up.
2: Yeah, you ain't lying. You don't be wanting to hear that.
0: I know, the 1900s.
1: There's a meme I had seen. It said, my nephew just asked me, oh, you was born in the 1900s. Was you a slave?
2: I did see that. Close to it.
1: Yes. I said, damn. The 1990s or 1900s were actually 35 years ago.
0: Damn.
1: Yeah, that's another fact about nowadays, man. Children born in 2008 will soon be able to vote.
0: Wow.
1: Yeah.
0: Nice.
1: If you was born in 2008, you got a little bit to you voting, man. Grand Theft Auto is older than many school children.
0: Mm.
1: The last Grand Theft Auto game to come out, older than many school kids. And your childhood bedroom, it probably don't exist no more. You got to come to that realization.
0: If you are
1: an adult, grown, you got to realize that childhood home you grew up in probably is not.
2: Well, I was from Mississippi. That same bed in there.
1: Shut up.
2: Same mattress, the cover.
0: Is your house a national landmark? Is it a
2: damn
0: museum?
2: Near, yeah. Yeah, it's a museum.
0: Everything is still there the same.
2: Yeah, you got to pay to get in there.
1: Shut up.
2: You got to pay to go see my house, man.
1: Y'all
2: think I'm playing the same sheets, same cover. It's on that damn bed.
0: Damn. That's wonderful. That's beautiful. Next time you go home, please take pictures of it.
1: Did they at least wash them since you laid them?
0: Hell no.
1: I hope
0: so.
2: I don't really know.
1: But yeah, man, it is a lot going on in the world. So
2: I just let you know, time going by fast.
0: It really, really is. And enjoy yourself.
1: Enjoy the people around you. I agree.
0: All right, y'all. It's Dee Dee in the Morning.
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5: Good driving right now for you in the New Orleans area. We do have an accident with injuries. Airline Highway westbound at Cecil Street, we have a crash. Otherwise, traffic flow looks good. Westbound I-10, read to the flyover is 10 minutes. Across the Twin Spans, about 5 minutes. Southbound I-55, Hammond to La Plaza, 23-minute ride and no problems. And southbound on the Causeway Bridge, 21 minutes, looking good. Inbound Crescent City Connection, 8 minutes and no delays. 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
8: Mostly sunny and hot today. A spotty shower is possible later, but 90% of us will actually stay dry. Highs reach 94 to 95 degrees, feeling like 100 plus degrees. And then over the weekend, we are expected to be into the mid-90s, near record-breaking temperatures. We could feel very close to heat advisory status, getting 108 possibly and above. Small chances for rain as well. For the WDSU First Warning Weather Center, I'm Raven Richard.
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0: He's checking out Dee Dee in the Morning on Big Easy 102.9. 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
1: Friday.
0: 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That would be D-E-D-E in the Morning.
1: Uh-huh. 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
0: All right, listen, we got to talk about Eric Benet. 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We got to tell you what it is. Here we go.
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0: 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All right, so they were saying that Dwayne Wade's son pled not guilty to felony domestic violence charges. Y'all saw that, right?
1: Oh, wow. Yeah, now this is stemming from an incident that happened back in June, on the 21st of June, where 911 says that a woman called them screaming, saying that Zahar Wade was basically putting his hands on her. She called the police. He was arrested. And now they are heading to court on the whole incident. He pretty much is, he was coming out of court the other day with his attorneys. And he is saying that he is not guilty of everything that she's alleging that took place on the day. The attorneys also are laying out their game plan of how they plan on trying to prove that he is not guilty as well.
0: Yeah. So, dang it, dang it, dang it. By the way, they have a picture of him, right? I guess this was his mugshot.
1: Yeah.
0: He got them sleepy-ass eyes like his daddy. Like his y'all ever notice that? Zaire like, got them sleepy eyes. Because let me tell y'all, and I'll be glad when everybody will trust me on this. If you get Rick Ross to lose just a little bit more weight, him and Dwayne Wade look alike.
1: Stop it. You know what? Until you said it, then I started to look at Ross without them shades on.
0: Come on.
1: I said, damn, you know what?
0: Got them sleepy eyes.
1: I do kind of see
0: he
1: it.
0: He got sleepy eyes like Dwayne Wade. They could be brothers.
2: Man, stop.
0: Right. They could be brothers.
1: I hate that
0: you're right. And Zaire could look like a nephew for Rick Ross.
1: Big facts. I really do hate this for Zaire, though.
0: I do too.
1: Because it feels like he has so much potential as far as like going into the NBA, doing his thing basketball-wise, and his dad them come from an unproblematic style family.
0: Right.
1: You know what I'm saying?
0: It is sad. It is sad.
2: Now, y'all know if y'all put some tattoos on that man, I think he'd be looking like a glow man, Brandon Ingram.
0: Oh, whoa.
2: I see a little Brandon Ingram in there, man. Look at them eyes.
0: Them sleepy eyes.
2: Yeah, them sleepy eyes. I see Brandon Ingram right there.
1: Brandon Ingram could be a cousin.
2: Yeah.
1: First or second.
0: Wait, hold on a second.
1: Shut up.
0: So we made Rick Ross, Zaire Wade, his daddy, and wasn't okay. They all family.
2: They all won.
0: Okay.
2: Yeah. They got the shirts on.
0: Let's talk about Diddy's daughters. You know, the two twins are now. They have a clothing line, right?
1: They sure do. Yeah, they sure do. They were actually doing an interview the other day, and they were speaking about the clothing line. Not only that, they were talking about their dad's influence on their business and a relationship with their pops.
6: Is there any fear with putting yourselves out there?
7: No.
6: Not at all.
7: Not at all. Because people fail to realize that, like, just because he's our dad doesn't mean like his press is his own press. Mm-hmm. Our press is our own press. Our clothing line is our clothing line. It's not his clothing line.
6: It's sure. Separate.
7: Like, people fail to understand that we are also individuals.
6: But you know there are going to be people out there, they're going to watch this and they're going to say, why are they doing this now?
7: Like I've said, we wanted to have a clothing line for many, many, many years. Now is the time because we're becoming adults. We're actually have the time. We're 19 years old.
6: Yes.
7: We're not in high school anymore.
6: Sure.
7: We're becoming young women.
6: How is your relationship with your dad today?
7: Yeah. It's great.
6: Is it good?
7: Yes. Yes, it's great. We definitely are very close, and he gives the best advice. He's very, very, like, knowledgeable in that aspect. Like, you have to put in the work. You have to put in the time. That advice has really, really shaped us today because we've put in so much work. He's really, really, really been helpful.
0: That's sweet. I like
1: very
0: that.
1: Dope. Very. And it is good that they are like coming of age and kind of like speaking up for themselves, creating their own voice. I will say this, though. They answer sounded a little PR-ish.
0: Yeah, I did.
1: Yeah. A little PR train.
2: Mm-hmm. They've been trained. Yeah. Now, you know, they starting this clothing line. Do you think it's smart and be a great marketing tool to mention that, hey, my dad is Diddy?
0: No.
2: I was thinking that, too. I was like, I wouldn't be affiliated with Bad Boy. I wouldn't do nothing with Sean John. I think that'd be a bad move.
0: I do too. And I think they could do it on their own. These little girls, they got a little brand already with them as the twin sisters and things.
1: Yeah, sure.
0: Finally, who is it who called Eric Benet?
2: Stevie Wonder.
0: Mm-hmm.
2: Stevie called. Now, I don't know how he dialed. But
0: stop.
1: Oh my God, JJ.
0: Wow.
1: You can't start like
0: stop.
1: That. Oh,
2: okay. But yeah, oh, but anyway,
0: we can't let him report on this show. Eric Benet is very, very vocal politically.
2: On social media, yes. A lot. Yes. And Stevie Wonder called him and he said, gave him advice like, man, I think you should calm down.
8: My wife told me, Stevie's going to call you about 4 o'clock. I'm like, oh, what'd I do? Basically saying, you coming on a little hard and I'm worried about how crazy some of these motherfuckers are out there. He, not his words, mine. He was like, those who are on the side of that negativity, they are crazy motherfuckers. And why don't you put all of that anger into music? So he was coming to me as like the older uncle, brother, like, I don't want you to get out there and somebody do some stupid shit to you because of something you said.
0: And he's right in what he's talking about, because again, he goes so hard on Donald Trump. And so Stevie is like, be careful of those people because you never know what somebody's going to say. And social media,
1: makes
0: I
1: sense.
0: Get it. I get it. So,
1: it
0: all right, listen, guys, no, JJ, no more reporting.
1: Oh, God.
0: No, JJ, no more. All right, coming up, we're going to shut the show down next. It's Didi in the morning.
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New Orleans' best mix of R&B, Big Easy, 102.9. We're done. The show is over, everybody. We had a wonderful day. We learned a lot, but you know what? It is Friday, and we've had a wonderful week. And we want to thank everyone who listened to us this week. And we want to know and tell you, you are our friend. Thank you.

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12: When we talk about how much exercise someone should get, current guidelines call for about 150 minutes of moderate intensity exercise or 75 minutes of vigorous intensity exercise every week. New study out of the UK makes a strong case for vigorous exercise if and when you can do it. Now, researchers determined that even little bursts of vigorous exercise can significantly reduce someone's risk of 8 different diseases: dementia, type 2 diabetes, fatty liver disease, chronic respiratory disease, chronic kidney disease, immune-mediated inflammatory diseases, major cardiovascular events, and atrial fibrillation. We're not talking about complicated training programs here. Just work with what you can into your everyday life. If you are breathless and unable to speak in complete sentences, then you've hit the mark. I'm Dr. Sanjay Gupta, helping you live a better life.
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Big Easy 1029, New Orleans' best mix of R&B. What's going on? DJ Incredible hanging out all the way until 2 o'clock this afternoon. Great stuff going on the weekend, baby. You already know how we get down with it. Gerald's Jazz Cafe this coming Sunday. Got details coming up.

0: 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It's called Richest. DJ Incredible hanging out till 2 o'clock this afternoon. And don't forget now, it's happening online right now. 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
12: Everyone poops. It's not just the name of a classic potty training book. It's a universal truth. Even though everyone does it, almost no one wants to talk about it. Dr. Tricia Pasricha wants to change that. She's the author of a new book. It's called You've Been Pooping All Wrong. And she says there are three critical P's of pooping. The first is propulsion. Both the voluntary push you exert and the involuntary contractions that happen naturally within your body. Top line, when you feel the need to go, don't hold it. The second P is pliability, which refers to stool softness. 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And the last P is for pelvic floor. If you can get your knees up above your waist while you're on the toilet, like on a stool or a garbage can or a stack of books even, that can make all the difference. I'm Dr. Sanjay Gupta, helping you live a better life.
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1: And the other thing, South Carolina, Lindsey Graham died. 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Well, God's going to have a couple of questions for you. First, baby boy. First, he's going to ask your boyfriend to leave the room. That's one. And then he's going to tell Tim Scott to stop calling you. And then we'll get to other stuff.
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1: Hey, love. 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
14: When we talk about how much exercise someone should get, current guidelines call for about 150 minutes of moderate intensity exercise or 75 minutes of vigorous intensity exercise every week. New study out of the UK makes a strong case for vigorous exercise if and when you can do it. Now, researchers determined that even little bursts of vigorous exercise can significantly reduce someone's risk of 8 different diseases: dementia, type 2 diabetes, fatty liver disease, chronic respiratory disease, chronic kidney disease, immune-mediated inflammatory diseases, major cardiovascular events, and atrial fibrillation. We're not talking about complicated training programs here. Just work with what you can into your everyday life. If you are breathless and unable to speak in complete sentences, then you've hit the mark. I'm Dr. Sanjay Gupta, helping you live a better life.
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2: Yes. It was a beautiful day. It's gonna be a beautiful night. Break out the champagne. Everybody get a laugh. Let's start it off sexy. What do you say? And all the ladies say.

Big Easy 1029, New Orleans' best mix of R&B. What's going on? DJ Incredible, keeping that party going on a TGIF situation. 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Saturday night, the Orleans and Claiborne mix. 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
16: Not all screen time is created equal. And a new study out of Sweden is helping us understand this even better. So researchers followed more than 20,000 people over nearly two decades and determined that passive screen time, like sitting on the couch and watching television, raised someone's risk of dementia. But if they did something active, like reading, puzzles, or interacting with other people, this same group of people saw their risk of dementia drop. Just like you gotta put the work in to keep your body in shape as you age, you basically have to do the same thing with your brain. A couple things I have found to help: working to learn something new every day, whatever it might be, challenging yourself in some way every day, and really importantly, staying socially active. Some days that means meeting friends in person. Other days, maybe an email, a text, or a phone call. Just stay engaged. I'm Dr. Sanjay Gupta, helping you live a better life.
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17: You know, it's funny, when I think back to what the typical American dinner looked like when you and I were kids, there's usually some kind of meat featured at the center of the plate. Vegetables are there, but often thought of as a side dish. More and more, though, we are coming to realize that a plant-based diet, with little or no meat even, is going to be a healthier way to eat for just about everyone. New study out of the University of Hawaii Cancer Center found that eating a high-quality plant-rich diet that includes whole grains, vegetables, and fruits may prevent cognitive impairment even when people start that diet in their late 50s and 60s. Yeah, it's important to make sure you're getting enough protein, fats, complex carbohydrates. Just because you cut out or even cut back on meat, though, is not a license to eat whatever you want. Focus on eating whole, real foods. I'm Dr. Sanjay Gupta, helping you live a better life.
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11: Everyone poops. It's not just the name of a classic potty training book. It's a universal truth. Even though everyone does it, almost no one wants to talk about it. Dr. Tricia Pasricha wants to change that. She's the author of a new book. It's called You've Been Pooping All Wrong. And she says there are three critical P's of pooping. The first is propulsion. Both the voluntary push you exert and the involuntary contractions that happen naturally within your body. Top line, when you feel the need to go, don't hold it. The second P is pliability, which refers to stool softness. The keys to this one are making sure you're drinking enough water and eating enough fiber. And the last P is for pelvic floor. If you can get your knees up above your waist while you're on the toilet, like on a stool or a garbage can or a stack of books even, that can make all the difference. I'm Dr. Sanjay Gupta, helping you live a better life.
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16: I'm feeling lucky to have my college-age kids home with me for a few weeks this summer. And one of the things I know we're going to be talking about, AI. I've started to use it more often at the hospital to get fresh takes on patient problems that I'm trying to solve. And for my girls, well, I know that they are navigating college now with these new powerful tools, something frankly that you and I couldn't have even imagined when we were in school. But while it may be tempting to outsource your studying and your work to these large language models, I beg you not to. And that's because AI chatbots tend to reproduce what researchers call weird viewpoints. That's an acronym: Western, educated, industrialized, rich, and democratic. Look, AI isn't going away, and admittedly, it can be a really powerful tool, but you don't want it doing your thinking for you. I'm Dr. Sanjay Gupta, helping you live a better life.
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0: 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Tank's latest one is called Yes. DJ Incredible keeping the party going. And yes, the party keeps on going this weekend. Tomorrow night, 10 o'clock until midnight. 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Yours truly, the DJ Incredible on the ones and twos. 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
13: I don't know about you, but my social media feeds are flooded with lotions and potions and gadgets, all promising to unlock different components of longevity. But if you log off, take a step back from all the hype, you'll find that the actual keys to a longer, healthier life are hiding in plain sight. There are four of them. Number one, nutrition. The Mediterranean diet really is the gold standard. Number two, exercise. You should be getting 150 minutes of moderate intensity exercise or 75 minutes of vigorous intensity exercise every week, plus strength training and stretching. Number three, sleep. Sleep is when your body and your brain repair themselves. You should be getting 7 to 9 hours a night. And finally, number four, often gets forgotten, socialization. It's not a bonus. It's a necessity for a healthy life, finding a sense of community, purpose, and belonging. I'm Dr. Sanjay Gupta, helping you live a better life.
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1: And the other thing, South Carolina, Lindsey Graham died. 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Well, God's going to have a couple of questions for you. First, first he's going to ask your boyfriend to leave the room. That's one. 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And then we'll get to other stuff.
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0: What did you set this on, hell? You gotta make her say my name one time here.
1: My name is DL.
2: Ladies and gentlemen, put your hands together for DL Hughley.
0: So remember that if you are in San Francisco, California, I will be there.
3: Where?
0: California. I will be there this Friday and Saturday. Did you see the 10 states that 10 worst states to live in?
3: I did see that.
0: CNBC did it.
3: Mm-hmm.
4: Yeah.
3: And I sure
0: And I think they added quality. I mean, because I think it's health care, air quality, women's reproductive rights.
3: Mm-hmm.
0: I said this yesterday. I just don't stand that the deliberate bodies, the judicial bodies in this country, like the Supreme Court, is the ultimate thing. Not one of them could ever have a baby.
3: Yeah.
0: Not one of them.
3: Yeah. Tennessee is at the top of the list.
4: Yep.
0: Yeah.
3: Number one. Then Texas, Indiana, Louisiana, and Georgia.
0: And I guarantee you those are all because of their abortion stances.
3: Probably.
0: Like, remember the girl that died because they wouldn't give her...
3: Yes.
0: They wouldn't, yes, it's bad out there. I really don't think... And I think, like, you should have nothing to say about reproductive rights if you can't reproduce. If you're a man, I don't understand why your words matter more than anybody else. And if your ovaries are shut, your mouth should too. That's all I'm saying.
3: Oh, wow. That's heavy.
0: I ain't trying to be funny.
4: Put that on a t-shirt.
0: Why are you talking? Nothing could happen to you. There ain't going to be no oops moment with you. Stop.
5: Exactly.
3: Wow.
0: I'm serious. It's crazy.
3: I got you. I understand.
4: Yeah, that makes sense.
0: A Kate Ivey. She ain't had a baby. Is it the Civil War? She gonna talk about she's the governor. She was the governor. Her reproductive system is more closed than a coal mine. She talking about we believe everybody has the right to live. You couldn't squeeze a baby. A hush.
5: More closed than the Straits of Hormuz.
0: Right. Happy birthday to David Hasselhoff. Happy birthday to Jeremiah. Happy birthday to Regina Bell. Happy birthday to Lili Lyons. Happy birthday to Shannon Brown Jr., Papa on the Shy. Happy birthday to Afton Williamson, Officer Talia Bishop on the Rookie. And happy birthday to Soleil. Posthumously, happy birthday to Diane Carroll. Happy birthday to Damon Harris from The Temptations. Happy birthday to James Cagney. Happy birthday to Phyllis Diller. She was hilarious. Happy birthday to Guru. Happy birthday to Donna Sutherland. We got a great show lined up for you. It's Friday. Can't hit happy hour of the club. No worries. We're going to bring the party straight to you with the Hughley House Party on the D.L. 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

That was D'Angelo Lady. 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

0: tick-tock. 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The countdown is on. We are 101 days away from Partying With A Purpose on the One Boys Cruise 2026. We got live performances from T.I., Keith Sweat, Eric Benet, Karen White, Rick Ross, King George, and, of course, Dave Hollister. A sail away party with the legendary, Jimmy?
1: Yeah.
0: Legendary Kid Capri. And a lot more. And you know, I'm going to kill the comedy stage. And we just added the unforgettable beach barbecue in Bimini with my brothers Anthony Anderson and Cedric the Entertainer and Mr. Tenderness.
1: Woo-wee!
0: And AC Barbecue. It's all starts, but just dig this here. 1,700.
1: What?
0: 1,700. That's less.
1: 100.
0: That's different. That's more than the purses that... No, I'm just kidding. $1,700 per person. 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Jasmine?
1: What?
0: Tell these people what's trending.
1: Patti LaBelle. Apparently, she sang the Star Spangled Banner at the game other day.
0: Which game?
1: July 14th, the All-Star Game, MLB All-Star Game. Oh. And man, they are wearing her out. They said, some people said it was the worst performance they had ever heard. Because, you know, Patti LaBelle, she going to put a little cha-cha-cha on it, little sprinkle of this, that, and the other. They said she put too much on it. But she ate two.
2: Just at the end,
1: what did you think you were going to get?
0: You're lucky you can get anybody black to even sing that song.
1: They said it was way too long and all the things. But I'm thinking it was Patti LaBelle. What did you think you were going to get?
0: Well, when Marvin Gaye did it, let's remember he did it, and then they talked about it, and then it became a classic.
1: Yeah, it did.
2: Oh, it was a classic.
1: We're going to wait and see if this becomes a classic. I don't know.
0: Yeah.
1: But I like Patti. Itchy, itchy. That's what I would have added on there if I was her.
2: She sang it perfect to the end, and then she put some chili sauce on it. And,
1: they didn't like it. It was too hot for them. That's all I know.
2: That's it.
1: Also trending, Flava Flav. Shout out to him. Always doing good things, right? So Team USA's reigning Olympic gold medalist were invited to the ESPYs, but not all of them. And so what he did was he called on his friends and sponsors to see if he could get them, I guess the entire team, tickets to go, and was able to do it. So congratulations. Flavor Flav always doing something.
0: Man, coming through in the clutch.
1: Coming through in the clutch.
0: Yeah, he always got time on his hand with that big ass clock. Coming through. If I could turn back time.
1: Hey. But it's pretty cool, though, because even Southwest stepped in and took care of all the airfare for all the players to be able to go free of charge.
0: And you're going to have 74 stops. You're going to stop in Albuquerque and Kansas City, but you'll get there. Oh, yeah, you're going to stop in Albuquerque, you're going to stop in Kansas City.
1: Yeah, you ain't going to have a straight
0: flight. You're going to stop in Des Moines, and then you'll eventually get there.
1: We're here.
0: Just when the game is over.
1: Just when the ESPYs are over. That's what's trending.
0: Sponsored by Cover Wagon. All right. It's the D.L. Hughley Show. We're coming right back.
3: You know D.L. is a little crazy, right?
0: If you can generate but JJ's in the lab, you chicks is obsolete.
3: Well, let's face it. We're all a little crazy inside.
0: Oh, my God. It's for JJ in a box.
3: Thanks for kicking off your weekend with the D.L. Hughley Show.
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24: If I were to ask you what makes for a good night's sleep, you'd probably say a dark, quiet room, not too many things on your mind. But every night when you go to get some Z's, how often do you really think about the temperature in your bedroom? Temperature may be one of the most underappreciated factors in sleep. That's according to the Senior Vice President of Research and Scientific Affairs at the National Sleep Foundation. We often hear about lights and screens and stress, but even modest changes in temperature and airflow can influence both how quickly you fall asleep and how deeply you stay asleep. Most experts will recommend a room temperature of 60 to 67 degrees Fahrenheit. You might also experiment with your sheets and what you actually wear to bed. Play around a bit and see what improves your sleep. You might be delightfully surprised. I'm Dr. Sanjay Gupta, helping you live a better life.

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0: That is going to wrap up this hour's Hughley House Party. We're bringing the party to you every single hour. Now it's time for the Jazz City Report.
1: The House Republicans unveiled a $95 billion legislative plan focused on boosting defense, aiding farmers, and enacting stricter voter registration rules. This, of course, is a sequel to the massive tax and spending cut bill that Trump passed and signed into law last year. It's 47 pages, and they say it's designed to supplement Pentagon's funding for the Iran war.
0: It's designed to put the war in with the SAVE Act.
1: So yes. Voter registration requirements, the whole voter ID thing.
0: That's longer than my book that I wrote.
1: Yep.
0: What they're trying to do is put stuff in there, and then they're gonna go, "You're voting against the army." That's mm-hmm. No, take this out. Give us a clean bill. You don't think I've watched enough CNBC to know what's happening?
2: Thank you.
1: You don't think we know? We know exactly what's
0: you're
1: going
0: trying to.
1: On.
0: Nobody
1: Tell
0: wants
1: again, Sam.
0: The SAVE Act is not gonna save your ass. No. Why would you? This is the thing I don't get. Why don't you do your job, and then people will let you keep it?
1: How about that?
0: They want everybody who is now against you voted for you.
1: Yeah.
0: All you gotta do is give a damn about what's happening in their lives.
1: Here it is.
0: Instead, you so busy robbing people that you ain't even trying to pretend like you care about what's you won't try to do anything about affordability. You won't try to do anything about gas prices. You won't try to do anything about the concerns of everyday Americans. But you want the job anyway. You want the job so you can keep robbing people. That's what you want to do. This trying to get a pool together. Who's working on that pool?
1: Well, but he preaching again.
3: He is.
0: Who's working on a pool right now?
3: Play that.
0: You drove the motorcade through the reflecting pool, and you're trying to blame the old Olympic dude for whatever.
2: Mm-hmm. Yeah.
1: And they had to drain it again, by the way. Yeah, it's empty.
3: It is empty.
1: Anyway, a leading expert on alcohol and longevity. That's all right, you know. Says that even moderate drinking can reduce your life expectancy. They also say heavy drinkers, those who consume about 35 drinks per week, could lose

0: 2 years of your life. That's because it's shown, you know, alcohol obviously is shown to damage your organs, like the brain, the heart, the liver, and all those things. Who does it?
1: I don't.
0: You do.
1: Don't, girl, don't be telling
0: don't
1: people
0: you?
1: Stuff like that. Okay. That's crazy. What the hell are you doing?
0: You don't. You have 35 drinks per month. Is that about right?
1: Well, that's it for the show. That'll do it.
0: What about one?
2: You done lost two.
1: All right,
2: years.
1: We've had some great callers this week, and if you missed them, do not worry. It's What It Happened Once Friday. Those calls will be up in 10 minutes. It's the D.L. Hughley Show.
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14: Not all screen time is created equal, and a new study out of Sweden is helping us understand this even better. So researchers followed more than 20,000 people over nearly two decades and determined that passive screen time, like sitting on the couch and watching television, raised someone's risk of dementia. But if they did something active, like reading, puzzles, or interacting with other people, this same group of people saw their risk of dementia drop. Just like you gotta put the work in to keep your body in shape as you age, you basically have to do the same thing with your brain. A couple things I have found to help: working to learn something new every day, whatever it might be, challenging yourself in some way every day, and really importantly, staying socially active. Some days that means meeting friends in person. Other days, maybe an email, a text, or a phone call. Just stay engaged. I'm Dr. Sanjay Gupta, helping you live a better life.
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1: Hell no. And I'm a woman. If the man I'm married to can't keep my lights on, you know what? You gonna be in the dark.
0: DL Hughley's got you covered on What It Happened Was Friday. It's the DL Hughley Show. And we're back.

0: That was Silk Sonic, Leave the Door Open. So Monday, what it happened was, on the Toxic with Benick Fitz podcast, a woman says she can't be with a man who can't change a tire. Take a listen.
1: If you paying somebody to change my tire as a man because you can't, I'm looking at you crazy. You know how many don't know how to change a tire? Do you know how many don't know how to use a screwdriver? I'd rather go get a TaskRabbit to do it because you can't. And that bothers me. Be a man.
2: But hold on. Hold on.
1: No, I don't like
2: I've never had a call before. So if you with me, I'm calling AAA. I'm just saying that right
1: but
2: now.
1: But do you know how to do it?
2: No, I've never had a car. What the? Where am I learning how to change tires?
1: Your father. Your father should have taught you.
2: I've never been around my father like that.
1: And that's... You see how the problems is just compounding?
2: How is that my fault?
1: You see how... Where is your dad? I know how to do laundry. I've learned how to do laundry since I was a child. You know why? Because my mama taught me. I know how to clean because my mama taught me. I know how to cook because my mother and my grandmother and my aunts, they taught me how to cook and other female friends. These are all things that I know how to do. And because as a woman, in certain men's head, these are things that you should know how to do. So in my head, a man should know how to fix a cabinet. A man should know how to change a tire. Yes. A man should know how to do and put things up and put them down in my house. And if you don't know how to do it, I'm questioning who raised you.
0: Do you agree with her? That's the question we asked. Here you go.
3: Well, I know a 65-year-old male, and he do not know how to fix a tire. He can't change fluids in the car. He can't do nothing, and he still lives with his mom.
4: I think that's a crazy question because I don't know what these females is up to, but they want too much for little. They want everything to work their way. I think he needs to get rid of her. These new females, man, I don't know where they came from, but they need to go back.
5: Well, I don't care if a man can't change the tire or even work on a car because I do it all. One time my son's truck broke down at work and he told his coworkers he's up in the car somebody to come and get my car started. And when they all come out for lunch and I was working on his car and they were like, man, you call your mama? And he said, yeah, my mama is the best mechanic that I know. So I don't care. As long as I can do it, you don't have to do it. That don't make a man. And that don't make me a man because I can break a car down and put it back together again.
6: I'm torn because on one hand, I am a manly man by her standard, and I learned all the mechanics and how to do things, screwdriver, change brakes on the car and all that from my grandfather. However, we are in a different time, different era, and there's a lot of people out here, I've run into this new generation, that they can't even screw a screw with a screwdriver. And while I understand where she's coming from, on that same accord, look how many women that can't cook. But if you're looking at it by the standards of who's a man and who's a woman, that's supposed to be, quote unquote, a woman's job. But yet, look how many women can't cook out here.
7: I feel like she's definitely wrong. Just because he doesn't know how to change a tire does not make him less of a man or less of his capability, his credentials for being a great partner. Have something in place to change your own tire. Get AAA. Call your insurance company. Let that man go make some money. Don't get mad at my son because he don't know how to change a tire. Even if he don't know how to change it, I guarantee you he's going to get somebody to change it. So it doesn't matter who changes the tire. As long as he takes responsibility and going to help you get your tire changed, be grateful. It doesn't matter if he changes or his mom, his daddy, his sister, whomever. Don't be mad at him because he don't know how to change no tire. Girl, grow up.
0: All right, we got more of this week's best calls coming up in 5 minutes. It's the D.L. Hughley Show.
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0: It is the D.O. Hughley Show, your 2026 edition. It is What It Had Was Friday. Tuesday, What It Had Was, a woman who is now remarried called her baby daddy to get her lights back, to turn back on. Take a listen.
1: So, y'all, please help me understand this. My lights got turned off. So, I called my baby's father and asked him if he could get my lights turned on for me. He said no, because I have a husband and that's his responsibility. How is that his responsibility to pay my lights to get turned back on after they get turned off? That you have kids that's in here. You don't care about your kids?
0: Should the baby daddy turn the lights back on, I would only have a nightlight in my baby's room. The rest of you can be in the dark.
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0: 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I know that.
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4: 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You ain't there. LED light. We ain't doing it.
0: Here it is. This is the glow in the dark after sketch. You'll be all right. All right. What do you think you should, baby dad, should pay to turn the lights back on? Oh, that's cool. Should we pose you?
5: Absolutely not. I don't think that should be an option. At this point, I'm thinking the father is apparently doing what he should be doing for his child. And for her to feel like she can call him up and ask him that, not only will he be taking care of the child, he'll be taking care of her husband's responsibility and hers as well. So absolutely not. That should not even be an option. She should not have even called and posed that question to him.
6: Absolutely not. The baby father should not be paying for the light to get turned back on. And she should be a bit ashamed of herself, especially since she got a new husband. Why is the new husband not ashamed of her calling the baby father to turn the lights back on? The whole dynamic makes no sense. And it really doesn't matter what type of relationship she has with the baby father, because his responsibility is only to his children, not to her.
7: I say no. He don't need to pay nothing unless that husband she got up in there, he needs to come outside. That's the only way I turn them lights back on. He ain't been sitting here and ride out on my money, and he's sitting up there with the lights. What is he doing? So no, he did right. Don't help her do jack.
8: I don't think that he should pay the gas and electric bill if she has a husband to get her lights back on. That's her and her husband's responsibility, not his. No. That's you and your husband's responsibility. No.
9: Well, D.L., if he don't mind her calling me to get her lights on, then he don't mind me jumping in her bed to get my roll on. So it works both ways. He ain't gonna be the husband that I will.
10: Heck no. No. She wrong for even asking. I think that's disrespectful to both her husband and the father of her child for her to call another man and ask for him to pay bills in her husband's house. That's just really disrespectful. To me, if she's in that situation, she should have called and asked him, hey, can our kids come stay with you for a minute? We got some things to figure out. That's different. But calling and asking another man to pay bills in your husband's house, that's disrespectful to your husband. That's disrespectful to the father of your children.
0: Can I tell you that a bunch of people, Skin sent me a bunch of messages that they were trying to send to me personally on my phone. I don't know. She needed to, hell no, ain't no way in hell. It was all that kind of stuff. All right, more of the D.L. Hughley Show coming up. It's the D.L. Hughley.

0: That was a couple of performers on the Vaughn Boys Cruise. Keep Sweating, King George. Still got that good love. Book your cabin today at OV2026.com. So Wednesday, what has happened was, do you think there's a foul play in the sudden death of Lindsey Graham?
1: I really don't. It's sad, but I usually don't say this. But him and Mitch McConnell, people like that, I could care less. It's almost sad that I got to say it like that. I don't miss the one bit. Jesse Helms, Mitch McConnell, and Lindsey Graham are three people, and Donald Trump is doing that. I really don't care. I mean, no disrespect. I'm not wishing anything bad, but I don't care.
2: How much is D.L. Hughley probably paying Trump for living in his mind? Or is Trump paying D.L. or is D.L. paying Trump? You know, I enjoy listening to his show, but I'm just tired of hearing about Trump. Talk about something else. Talk about something exciting, something going on. You know, and I'm a black man, and he's going to sit there and talk about, you know, a senator being gay or being white, being old. You know, find something else good to talk about, not something bad, you know.
3: Hi, my name is Robin, and I am from Charleston, South Carolina, and I have a very big opinion on this. I do think something foul play happened, and the minute they said that he was overseas and came back and got deathly ill, I already knew. For a person who has that much hatred in their heart for everything, has to have something done. I mean, he couldn't escape that one. And for him being up Trump behind the way that he is, and now everybody's after Trump, I feel they're going to start picking them all off. That's my opinion.
4: Oh, yeah, that was foul play done on that, man. The dude was set up. He went over there. Once he shook that hand, that was it. It was over for him. They got different ways, just like they poisoned Johnny Cochran. They can get to him.
0: And then the question we asked you yesterday, who was the greatest falsetto of all time?
5: Everybody argues about the greatest falsetto of all time, but the real debate comes down to three names. Philip Bailey's voice, pure precision, controlled, angelic, like on Reasons.
6: Now I'm craving your body. 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
7: You send chills up my spine every time I take one look at you.
0: We asked it. We put that question to you. You said,
8: well, I just wanted to let you know that Philip Bailey got it beat hands down. Hands down. That's right, man. Ain't no doubt about it. If you got ears, you can hear that it's Philip Bailey.
9: The BG. Yes. Nobody gets what's... I don't know the name of the song, but I know they had great falsetto.
10: Well, I just wanted to add to that greatest falsetto. I know Philip Bailey. Bailey's nice from Earth, Wind & Fire, but you can't forget Wayne Cooper from Cameo that sang Why. Oh, my God. And other songs when he sang falsetto. Crystal clear. Crystal clear.
11: Hey, best male falsetto voice, I got two. Babyface, every time I close my eyes. And then David Ruffin, hands down. Just anything David Ruffin. Yep, David Ruffin and Babyface.
12: Now, I commend you on the artist that you did give a choice of. You gave a choice of which artist is Prince is good, all of that. But you left out one famous one, Maurice White from Earth, Wind & Fire, because he could go low and then he could get up there too. Maurice White. And he could sing naturally. It was no computer generated nothing. That was voice. Bruh, that was coming up out of his soul.
13: I don't know his name, but I would have to say that the guy from Cameo that sings on Why Have I Lost You, in my opinion, he beat all of them. Yes, sir. I don't know his name, like I say, but I remember him.
14: Sylvester. Do you remember who Sylvester was? Sylvester? Yes, Sylvester. I've been looking around, and you were here all the time. I've been around. Sylvester. Yeah.
0: We got more of the Hughley House Party jumping off in about 5 minutes. It's the D.L. Hughley Show.
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33: When we talk about how much exercise someone should get, current guidelines call for about 150 minutes of moderate intensity exercise or 75 minutes of vigorous intensity exercise every week. New study out of the UK makes a strong case for vigorous exercise if and when you can do it. Now, researchers determined that even little bursts of vigorous exercise can significantly reduce someone's risk of 8 different diseases: dementia, type 2 diabetes, fatty liver disease, chronic respiratory disease, chronic kidney disease, immune-mediated inflammatory diseases, major cardiovascular events, and atrial fibrillation. We're not talking about complicated training programs here. Just work with what you can into your everyday life. If you are breathless and unable to speak in complete sentences, then you've hit the mark. I'm Dr. Sanjay Gupta, helping you live a better life.

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0: Jack met a woman by the name of Violet in the airport. She's 88 years old. They were about to board a flight from London to New York. He was in first class. She was in coach.
1: They I already don't like this story.
0: Because she had informed him that she had never flown first class in her life.
1: He's our human being of the week, and he gave his seat up, which is something we'll never have to talk about me doing, and we'll give him the clap.
2: He will be

0: That wraps up this hour's Hughley House Party. We're going to bring the party to you every single hour. Now it's time to give a deserving someone the Shoebooty of the Week Award.
1: And now, it's time for the Shoebooty of the Week Award. Jay Williams is a former basketball player and ESPN television analyst.
2: We'll do it live.
1: He played college basketball for the Duke Blue Devils and professionally for the Chicago Bulls in the NBA.
3: Basketball is my favorite sport.
1: Unfortunately, his career was cut short after a motorcycle accident. So, why is Jay Williams this week's recipient of the Shoebooty of the Week Award? Jay gets the Shoebooty because he said he enjoyed the event that made fun of Michelle Obama, and it was better than the NBA Finals drama.
4: Boy, have you lost your mind, because I'll help you find it.
1: Jay Williams, former NBA point guard, Duke champion, actual basketball lifer, really went on First Take and said UFC Freedom 250 in a 4,000-seat White House ring was a better live event than the NBA Finals?
5: Again, please.
1: He and Stephen A. out here acting like that circus with conspiracy rants and octagon drama is peak entertainment over playoff basketball.
5: What? Shut up.
1: The NBA playoffs was an event for the world to see American sportsmanship at its peak. The event at the White House was like an homage to Orange Julius Caesar.
6: You are fake news.
1: It was like the Roman Colosseum, but the Colosseum was the White House lawn. It was just like the movie.

0: Gladiator with Russell Crowe.
1: Are you not entertained?
0: They were all performing for the Napper in Chief's approval.
2: These people are crazed lunatics.
0: Then, this fighter finishes his knockout, grabs the mic like it's open mic night at the Conspiracy Club, and yells, Michelle Obama is a man. Am I right, America?
3: What the f*** is going on?
0: Dropping that wild theory on the South Lawn like a drunk uncle ruining Thanksgiving with a glass of Henny in one hand.
4: I don't always drink beer.
0: And a slice of sweet potato pie in the other. Next, he'll tell us WWE is high art and the WNBA is just too many timeouts and not enough shirt ripping drama.
5: Hey! You said it.
0: I'll take the comeback in Brunson's 45 every time. Jay, you went from a point guard to missing the point.
6: You're so dumb.
0: And that's why the Shoe Booty of the Week award goes to Jay Williams. Now here's a swift kick in the ass.
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25: Everyone poops. It's not just the name of a classic potty training book. It's a universal truth. Even though everyone does it, almost no one wants to talk about it. Dr. Tricia Pasricha wants to change that. She's the author of a new book. It's called You've Been Pooping All Wrong. And she says there are three critical P's of pooping. The first is propulsion. Both the voluntary push you exert and the involuntary contractions that happen naturally within your body. Top line, when you feel the need to go, don't hold it. The second P is pliability, which refers to stool softness. The keys to this one are making sure you're drinking enough water and eating enough fiber. And the last P is for pelvic floor. If you can get your knees up above your waist while you're on the toilet, like on a stool or a garbage can or a stack of books even, that can make all the difference. I'm Dr. Sanjay Gupta, helping you live a better life.

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0: It's the D.L. 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

0: That was Neo. 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
1: Fools.
0: I can't do nothing for
2: this
0: you.
2: This House of Dragons.
0: Here's just a tiny bit of why you should listen every day. I'm going to ask you something seriously. If your 80-year-old father, who obviously got swollen feet, and allegedly he was in the hospital over the weekend, and bruises on his hands they try to cover with makeup, and he falls asleep all the time. If your 80-year-old father sent the same true social post that Trump did, you would go over his house and blow the pilot out. And you wouldn't let him cook. You would be looking for a home to put him in. I was reading where people were upset that Idris Elba wasn't going to play James Bond.
2: Yeah, they were upset.
0: You can't have a black secret agent.
2: Yeah, you can.
0: No, you can't, because the key word is secret. Everybody going to go, who's this with a tuxedo? The only way you won't be suspicious is if you walk around with a tray of drinks. That James Bond note is Bell's Bond. Hey, I don't know who you is, but it just told your Aston Martin. People were upset that Idris Elba wasn't going to play James Bond.
2: Yeah, they were upset.
0: I wanted him to do it, but then when you think about it, like, you got to go undercover. Everybody know this. A room full of white people, you the only with a tuxedo on, you think you ain't going to stand out? Who's the on the shoe phone? Who's the with the camera on his cell phone? You ain't going to fool nobody. Goldfinger knew you was here the whole time.
2: A 16-year-old who works there, these other chicks, they ran in there and they were going to whoop her up. What they didn't know is that she was an MMA fighter trained.
0: Mm. A white girl?
2: She skull-drugged them to hell and back by herself.
1: And lumped them up
2: and
1: real nice.
2: Lumped them up. So just be careful when you're talking crap and you and your girls want to go. Yeah. You just don't know what you're walking into.
0: That wasn't Becky with the good hair. That was Becky with the good left. Becky with the good jazz. Yes. I'm dropping another hot new song with my day butt of the week. That's coming up in less than 15 minutes. It's the D.L. Hughley Show.
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0: It is the D.L. Hughley Show, your 2026 edition. How come old white people always want to go back in time? Because there's nothing in the future for them.
1: Always.
0: They always want to go back.
1: Because it was better for them.
0: Here's the thing. Here's the showstopper. If it is, in fact, that China meddled, then why have you never talked to them about it? If China meddled, why have you never had a conversation with Xi Jinping about it?
2: Y'all such good buddies.
0: You such good buddies. Why have you never talked to him about meddling and interfering in our elections and threatening them with tariffs? Now, you threaten everybody with tariffs for everything. You didn't like when Canada didn't like what you said, and you threatened them with terrorists. So if you believe, or you did believe, or you had evidence that China was meddling, and then you didn't threaten them with tariffs, or you didn't make them stop, or you didn't tell them there would be sanctions on them if they didn't stop it, there was no punitive action taken, not even terse words, you didn't send ambassadors to talk to them, then you're lying. You're lying. Because if you believe that it was meddling, you didn't. Now, when you thought that the Russians had Hillary's email, you thought they weren't meddling, right? You told them to get some more, right? Mm-hmm. If you really believe that the Chinese people are meddling, you had no problem saying that COVID came from there, right?
3: Nope. Sure didn't.
0: You had no problem China. Messing up China's America's soybean connection. None of that. You put tariffs on everything that they did, but you never tried to talk to them about meddling in our elections. You never threatened them with sanctions for meddling in our elections. You didn't have a conversation. I told Xi Jinping he better stop it.
1: Mm-hmm.
0: You're lying. All right, coming up this hour, we got My Day Butter of the Week. Plus, it's Friday, not hitting happy hour of the club, so we're going to bring the party to you, straight to you with the Hughley House Party. And we got Alebo, the streaming hack warrior on the D.L. Hughley Show. Right now, here's Jodeci.

0: Here is to introduce our debut of the week is our new music aficionado, DJ Luchi.
1: Yeah, with DL's debut of the week, and unfortunately, she's what everybody needs. Here is Tim's with What You Need.

0: And that was DL's debut of the week, 10 to What You Need. Everybody, please, please be safe and have a wonderful weekend.
1: Thank you, baby girl. 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
23: We talk a lot here about ultra-processed foods and the many ways in which they can negatively impact your health. They've been linked to weight gain, obesity, type 2 diabetes, cardiovascular disease, even cancer. And now a new study out of UCSF found that high ultra-processed food intake was associated with something called intramuscular fat, which is exactly what it sounds like. That's fat inside your muscles, which can cause them to become weaker. Now, in this particular study, the researchers noticed more wear and tear and pain in people's knees because of weakened thigh muscles. Cutting back on ultra-processed foods isn't easy. The CDC estimates at least half the calories in our diet come from ultra-processed foods. But if you're looking to eat cleaner, cutting out sugar-sweetened beverages, that may be the best number one thing you can do to try and get started. I'm Dr. Sanjay Gupta, helping you live a better life.

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1: 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Just play the game one way. You hit a ball in the gap, run. Boom, coming in hot.
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1: Y'all know some shows talk about it. D.L. Hughley breaks it down. No holding back. No playing it safe. Just real conversation. Real comedy. And real truth. D.L. It's the D.L. Hughley Show.
2: And we're back.
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0: living.
1: We saw.
0: It was very gay, but it was... I didn't know Big Freedia was that big. I guess they called it Big Freedia for a reason.
2: Oh, yeah.
0: Like, wow,
1: of course.
0: That's big,
2: yeah. Why Don had his microphone upside down and I'm like...
0: Because Don... Do you know, when I was the voice of Lie, I think I had enough. When I say that, you know somebody hears that. When I go, nah, man, I'm good. Have another drink. I said, I don't think my liver's going to take this one. The streaming movie review with Alebo, the streaming hack warrior. It's up in about 10 minutes. Now we're getting back to the mix on the D.L. Hughley Show.

0: Dear, my home brother.
1: What's that, Alibo?
0: The movie is Jackass, Best and Last, starring Johnny D. Knoxville and his usual band of idiot warriors. This is the sixth Jackass movie in this franchise. As usual, the cameras follow the Jackass crew as they perform their final series of dangerous stunts and pranks. There are a lot of new stunts, and then there are a lot of clips of old stunts from the past. So, there is 20 minutes worth of the stuff bootlegged into the new stuff. I'm serious. This is not a movie. It is a suicide pact with better production value. These guys are still diving into shopping carts, getting kicked in the clam basket by horses, and proving that 250 years of American freedom just means more stupid ways to hospitalize yourself for laughs. It is stupid. It's funny. It's the national anthem of Can I Hold Your Beer? I'm serious. The best part about this film is that it's the last one. I'm serious. I give this movie 2 handbags and my new Sally D. Hemings ice cream. Creamy, vanilla, and chocolate swirl ice cream. With a complicated family history you're not supposed to talk about at the dinner table. One bite and you declare your own independence. Sally D. Hemings ice cream. Taste the forbidden flavor. Now with 3/5 less guilt. I'm serious. This is Alibo, your hacking warrior, with the Stream Hacking Movie Review. 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
2: 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Argentina and Spain face off in the World Cup final live from New Jersey on Sunday. Messi is already considered one of the all-time greats, but back-to-back World Cup victories would truly put him in elite company. Globally, soccer stars garner the most discussion. Messi has clearly passed Cristiano Ronaldo in this tournament after taking a major step ahead with the World Cup win in Qatar. Pele won 3 World Cups, including back-to-back in 58 and 62, but Messi has the most goals with 21 and assists with 12 in World Cup history. All that history is on the line when Argentina and Spain face off in the World Cup on Sunday. 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
12: We talk a lot here about ultra-processed foods and the many ways in which they can negatively impact your health. They've been linked to weight gain, obesity, type 2 diabetes, cardiovascular disease, even cancer. And now a new study out of UCSF found that high ultra-processed food intake was associated with something called intramuscular fat, which is exactly what it sounds like. That's fat inside your muscles, which can cause them to become weaker. Now, in this particular study, the researchers noticed more wear and tear and pain in people's knees because of weakened thigh muscles. Cutting back on ultra-processed foods isn't easy. The CDC estimates at least half the calories in our diet come from ultra-processed foods. But if you're looking to eat cleaner, cutting out sugar-sweetened beverages, that may be the best number one thing you can do to try and get started. I'm Dr. Sanjay Gupta, helping you live a better life.
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1: Ralph Transvan, sensitivity. Everybody wants a sensitive dude to somebody breaking the house. Then you want them dudes with the big lip dudes from Bill Bill DeVoe. You want them on there.
0: It's the DL Hughley Show. And we're back.
1: Now it's time to take a peek at a Jasmine
2: doc.
1: Okay, well, that'll do it. I mean,
3: that was falsetto.
4: Dear Diary, what a doozy this one is. So, have you ever dated someone and then ran into them years later and you didn't remember them? Now, I know that happens to guys a lot, but I'm talking about specifically for the ladies out there. So anyway, I didn't really date this guy, but we were kind of seeing each other a very long time ago. And he was younger than me, but not illegal, okay? Everything, we were both consenting. Adults, that is. Anyway, we kind of, you know, kicked it for a little bit. And then he left. He was from Germany. He went back to Germany. You know, I forgot about him. I went on and did my thing. And, you know, years went by. Well, I'm having dinner with a couple of friends. He walks across the room. I'm like, oh, he's handsome. He comes straight to me. He's like, hey, Jasmine. I was like, how do you know my name? My girls are like, yeah, but don't worry about that. He's fine. And he was like, you don't remember me? I'm like, no. He was like, yeah, back in blah, blah, blah. And oh my God, I was so embarrassed because he was giving me this sheepish grin like, yeah, you don't remember me. I remember you. I was so embarrassed. My girls were like, how is that possible? I was like, At any rate, we exchanged pleasantries and that was that. No, I did not get his number. He did not get mine because I was way too embarrassed for that. Boom.
1: Some people get so upset with me, they never, and I mean never, ever, ever, never, ever,
2: never
1: miss an opportunity to let me know how they feel on our segment call.
2: F-U-D-L-U.
1: That's coming up in less than 15 minutes. It's the D.L. Hughley Show.
5: F-U-D-L-U. Hughley.
6: Senor.
1: Plus, we're gonna honor some of the benevolence.
6: Okay. You
5: want to play rock? You don't want to watch it? Okay. We're playing Super Bowl, okay?
6: Say hello to my little friend.
1: That's Cuban. See, y'all don't even know what y'all doing. If you're going to insult me, if you're going to be racist, at least get the right country.
6: Okay.
1: That's Mexican. What are y'all doing?
0: You're hanging with D.L. Hughley and the crew. Don't touch that dial. The D.L. Hughley Show is coming right back to keep the conversation going.
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1: What did you set this on, hell?
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1: It's the DL Hughley Show, your 2026 edition. If you are going to be in San Francisco, California, starting tomorrow, I'll be there Friday and Saturday. So Carolyn Leavitt, she is the spokesperson for the White House, right?
4: Yes.
1: And she's pregnant, right? Mm-hmm. So is she lying for two? She lying for two.
5: Wow. Kids alone.
1: Does she have to lie twice as much because she's covering two lives?
4: Yes, indeed.
1: She's not lying for one.
4: She's lying for two.
1: And how did we go for steel striking Iran? Remember, a year ago, we blew up their nuclear capacity, right?
6: Yep.
1: Then at the beginning, we destroyed their army, the navy, everything, right? Yeah. What are we blowing up steel?
4: That's a good question.
1: What are we blowing up steel? Didn't we? We're gonna blow them into. It's the greatest. None of that. What are we still blowing up?
4: I don't know. Any and everything.
1: And if how are they? How are we exchanging weapons when all of their weapons are gone?
4: I don't even know at this point. I don't think they know. They just like do another one.
1: Worry about testosterone. You need to be worried about mental capacity.
4: Yes, that part. That's still so crazy to me. Stupid. You're so concerned about their testosterone level. And I guess if you're not over 30, is what they say, your testosterone level, then you can't be in the military.
1: What can't you? So it's only going to be, what are you creating, a super army? You know who else tried to do that too, right?
4: Yeah.
1: A white super army. Is that what you're trying to do?
4: Yeah. Well, you remember when he stood in front of all of them and said, if you're fat, you can't be in here. You got to be underweight and all these things.
6: Now you got to shave, whether you have, you know.
4: Yep.
1: Well, then this dude, we're not going to make people take the flu shot. And a whole base got the flu.
6: Yeah.
1: Dumbass.
6: And some died. Yep.
1: He's stupid. America deserves every ounce of this. Every ounce. You thought white was enough, and it ain't.
4: And it ain't.
1: All we got to do is just put white people in all these positions.
4: Mm-hmm.
1: And then, everything going to be great. Everything's going to be great. And then we have the Supreme Court. They'll let us do whatever we want. I'm like, man, it's if it wasn't so sad, it would be hilarious.
4: Yeah.
1: He said, they struck down the streets and said, no, the street's open.
4: Is it open?
7: Yeah. It's open for water, but not for ships.
1: That street closes more down than legs on the, closes more than legs on the weekend. I swear to God, it's crazy.
4: Oh, boy.
7: Leave my wife out of
4: it. Definitely fine.
1: Come here. Now we're just showing old videos of stuff we blew up. Look at that. We blowing stuff up. We blowing trucks up now.
4: I told you.
5: That's Venezuela. I saw that.
4: That's
5: one
4: I'm blowing any and everything up.
1: You'll never use this line more again, messing with me. The care of the mightiest military.
4: Somebody get that bike over there.
1: Come here. We got a song from when your mom and daddy were still together. Some people get so upset with me, the things I say, so we're giving them an opportunity to express themselves with our segment called
5: Hughley.
1: Plus, and we're bringing the party straight to you with the Hughley House Party. Right now, here's Usher. It's the D.

0: That, of course, was Usher and Ella Mai, Don't Waste My Time. Some people never miss an opportunity to let me know how they really feel about the things I say, so we're giving them an opportunity to vent with our segment called
1: FVDL Hughley.
0: Right after a song from When Your Mom and Daddy Were Still Together. Lisa and Colt Jam all cried out. It's the DL Hughley Show.

0: That was a song from when your mom and daddy were still together. Lisa, Cole Jam, All Cried Out. Sometimes people get very, very, very upset with the things I say. So we're going to let them vent on our segment called...
1: F-U-D-O-Hughley.
0: So please welcome our F-U-D-O-Hughley correspondent, Little Niecy James.
2: 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Our first F-U-D-O-Hughley comment is from the D.O. Hughley Show website. Scholar18 says, DL, you are always quick to point out that everyone on the show is formally educated, but you are a middle school dropout. Yet, you are the boss with your name on the marquee of the show. While this anomaly may be true, it's frustrating when I tell my kids they have to work hard in school in order to be successful, but then they say, no you don't, look at Mr. DL Hughley. It's obvious God blesses you with comedy, and that's fine. But for you to promote to children that non-education is the key to success, it's just ignorant. Besides, you aren't the only dummy who became successful. Just look at who's currently in the White House. But f*** you, D.O. Hughley. Our next F you, D.O. Hughley comment comes from Instagram. Lox22 says, DL, I heard you talk about the barber who specializes in man weaves. You said that was whack and shows a lack of confidence in a man. Have you ever thought that maybe some men just want to look better? If you can accept a woman with weave, a padded bra, a waist trainer, booty pop, and fake eyelashes, you can truly accept a man who enhances his hairline. But f*** you, D.O. Hughley. Today's last F you, D.O. Hughley comment is from Facebook. Apollo72 says, DL, I heard you say that when you were a teenager, you had sex in your parents' bed. I'm not sure what shocked me more. The fact that someone as ugly as you were in your teenage years was able to get a girl to sleep with you, or that your promiscuous mother, with her many male suitors, got off her back and out of the bed long enough for you to get in. F*** you, D.O. Hughley. Well, that's it for this week. This has been Niecy James, your F.U. D.O. Hughley correspondent. And until next week, bye.
0: Guess what? We're going to bring the party straight to the Hughley House Party. That jumps off in 5 minutes on the D.O. Hughley Show.
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14: A Better Life with Dr. Sanjay Gupta.
15: I'm feeling lucky to have my college-age kids home with me for a few weeks this summer. And one of the things I know we're going to be talking about, AI. I've started to use it more often at the hospital to get fresh takes on patient problems that I'm trying to solve. And for my girls, well, I know that they are navigating college now with these new powerful tools. Something, frankly, that you and I couldn't have even imagined when we were in school. But while it may be tempting to outsource your studying and your work to these large language models, I beg you not to. And that's because AI chatbots tend to reproduce what researchers call weird viewpoints. That's an acronym: Western, Educated, Industrialized, Rich, and Democratic. Look, AI isn't going away. And admittedly, it can be a really powerful tool. But you don't want it doing your thinking for you. I'm Dr. Sanjay Gupta, helping you live a better life.
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0: take a break after that. Number three of the top five New Year's resolutions that you'll never keep. Drink less alcohol or stop drinking altogether. Not even for dry January.
1: Oh, no, dry January is when I forget lotion. It's not.

0: That's going to wrap up the Hughley House Party. Now it's time for What You Need to Know with the one and only Sybil Wilkes.
1: It's Sybil Wilkes with What We Need to Know. During last night's address from the White House, the president announced he's declassifying evidence alleging that China successfully hacked the U.S. infrastructure to compromise 220 million U.S. voter files during the 2020 election. At home, an environmental crisis is unfolding as dense Canadian wildfire smoke blankets the Northeast and Midwest, driving air quality to dangerous levels in major cities like Chicago, Cleveland, and Detroit. In public health, the CDC is investigating shredded iceberg lettuce supplied to Taco Bell by Taylor Farms as the likely source of a massive parasitic outbreak across 34 states. And finally, a chaotic studio breach at the Today Show Thursday is under investigation after a male intruder lunged at the host, Craig Melvin, while shouting bigoted slurs before being detained by security. I'm Sybil Wilkes. Be informed, be empowered.
0: Thank you, Sybil. What have you learned is coming up next on the D.L. Hughley Show. So Monday, what had happened was, Monday we asked the question, did feminine, did feisty broads destroy the black family?
2: 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What?
0: Hey, Kyle, stop jumping your happy ass on the microphone. 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
12: Not all screen time is created equal, and a new study out of Sweden is helping us understand this even better. So researchers followed more than 20,000 people over nearly two decades and determined that passive screen time, like sitting on the couch and watching television, raised someone's risk of dementia. But if they did something active, like reading, puzzles, or interacting with other people, this same group of people saw their risk of dementia drop. Just like you gotta put the work in to keep your body in shape as you age, you basically have to do the same thing with your brain. A couple things I have found to help: working to learn something new every day, whatever it might be, challenging yourself in some way every day, and really importantly, staying socially active. Some days that means meeting friends in person, other days maybe an email, a text, or a phone call. Just stay engaged. I'm Dr. Sanjay Gupta, helping you live a better life.
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0: over with. Me too. Yeah, but you know, I learned something today.
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1: get it.
3: Too late. Don't stop. Get it. Remember, I'm at Cobb's tonight. Two tonight and two tomorrow. So come check me out if you're taking notes with Jasmine Sanders. What on earth, pray tell, did you learn today?
4: I saw where somebody broke into the Today Show studio. Did you see this?
3: See Craig Miller.
4: Looking for Al Roker, but ended up yelling at Craig Melvin.
3: Where Al
4: they look
3: at?
4: Nothing alike.
3: Yo, Al.
4: Where Al at? I want to holler at him.
3: This for Al.
4: Terrible, yeah. But he was Italian.
5: Years ago, Al would have been a lot easier to find.
3: Al, he messed around, got that surgery. He waited for the pill, but no.
4: Yeah, or the shot.
3: Mm-hmm.
4: Either one.
3: Look at all that water in Hollywood. It's a water main break in Hollywood.
4: Dang.
3: Ironically, right where Lindsey Graham's flag was in hat, man.
4: Yeah, or his favorite hangout spot.
3: Yeah.
4: Yep.
3: So we got screw worms.
4: Yep. Mm-hmm.
3: We got explosive diarrhea.
5: Mm-hmm.
4: Yep.
3: We got what else?
5: Measles back.
3: Yeah.
5: Hoof and mouth disease.
3: This dude got the band back together.
5: Yeah. Everything. Ingrown toenail. Jim Crow laws. Yeah. Everything.
3: Hey, man, we got everything.
4: Yeah. Legionella.
3: Man,
4: we got it all.
3: We got Ooh. Everything that they had in the '50s except Leave It to Beaver. That's it.
5: Hey, he coming back.
3: You know, insurance don't cover none of that.
5: Nope.
4: Oh, it doesn't?
6: It doesn't.
4: Wow. Nope. Oh my goodness. Yeah, I'd be very upset.
3: Yeah. I just said that you're gonna be.
5: For the few that got insurance.
3: if it was rain or something, but this is a water main break. The city has to do that. Skip, my man, Cheatham, what'd you learn today?
5: Man, every day she proves she's more and more MAGA. Nicki Minaj, she's doing just like Trump now. She is accused of skipping out on over $250,000 legal fee bills. Just like Trump, don't pay the bills. Don't pay
3: the bills. Yeah, and she's also married to somebody who can't drive by school. So it's all right.
4: Wow.
5: Similarities.
3: That's, they have that in common. None of them will have a PTA meeting, I know. Here's what won't happen. They won't go to a PTA meeting as a couple, I know.
5: She'll never be den mother.
3: No, she'll never do that. They can't. At Halloween, they got to give to-go packages. You can't.
5: You can't have that candy, no. Sleepovers are bad.
3: He look like Super Mario Brothers. Why do they have these weird looking people?
4: They always ask the weirdest people to stop and do an interview.
3: All right, so that's going to do it for us, ladies and gentlemen. It's the D.L. Hughley Show.
5: That's enough!
3: Yeah, that's all we can do. I think we've shown our asses enough.
4: Somebody's going to
5: turn that shit off.
3: I think we've shown all we can do here, right?
4: Yep.
3: Right.
4: We have.
3: It's the D.L. Hughley Show. We will see you on the other side. Kyle, my favorite short bus operator. Boy, last train. We got to go.
5: Tout.
3: It's the D.L. Hughley Show. See you on the other side.
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13: A better life with Dr. Sanjay Gupta.
14: Everyone poops. It's not just the name of a classic potty training book. It's a universal truth. Even though everyone does it, almost no one wants to talk about it. Dr. Tricia Pasricha wants to change that. She's the author of a new book. It's called You've Been Pooping All Wrong. And she says there are three critical P's of pooping. The first is propulsion. Both the voluntary push you exert and the involuntary contractions that happen naturally within your body. Top line, when you feel the need to go, don't hold it. The second P is pliability, which refers to stool softness. The keys to this one are making sure you're drinking enough water and eating enough fiber. And the last P is for pelvic floor. If you can get your knees up above your waist while you're on the toilet, like on a stool or a garbage can or a stack of books even, that can make all the difference. I'm Dr. Sanjay Gupta, helping you live a better life.
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9: If I were to ask you what makes for a good night's sleep, you'd probably say a dark, quiet room, not too many things on your mind. But every night when you go to get some Z's, how often do you really think about the temperature in your bedroom? Temperature may be one of the most underappreciated factors in sleep. That's according to the Senior Vice President of Research and Scientific Affairs at the National Sleep Foundation. We often hear about lights and screens and stress, but even modest changes in temperature and airflow can influence both how quickly you fall asleep and how deeply you stay asleep. Most experts will recommend a room temperature of 60 to 67 degrees Fahrenheit. You might also experiment with your sheets and what you actually wear to bed. Play around a bit and see what improves your sleep. You might be delightfully surprised. I'm Dr. Sanjay Gupta, helping you live a better life.

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0: All right, it's Dee Dee in the morning, and if you missed the show, folks are blasting our girl B. Simone. They are blasting her because she said she's going to take the $1 trillion. Well, me and Trey said, nah, we're going to take that 10-minute conversation with Jesus.
1: Come on.
2: Oh, that's
1: 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Long as I got King Jesus. Long. I don't need nobody.
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